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Listen.

Dolphins starting the season off a week from Sunday. They're going to play two straight road games. They're at the Raiders and then at the 49ers. Home openers against the Chiefs on Sunday, the 27th of September. 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

The 7th-ranked Miami Hurricanes are starting the season at Stanford coming up on Friday. That's a 9 p.m. start. 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

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Well, 2 weeks from this weekend. 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

0: more than a month ago, Bon Jovi had to cut a show short. He was doing that residency at Madison Square Garden, and one of the shows, because of a sinus infection, he had to cut it short. He still played 90 minutes of a show, but then cut it about 30 minutes short, and he has decided to refund the entirety of that show. 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

Big 105.9, it's Ali. Daytona's race was the last of the regular season this past Saturday. The chase starts at Darlington this weekend. Tom Cruise was at the race in Daytona. Listen, this guy is already starting to promote the Days of Thunder sequel that he's working on. Anne Hathaway is going to be on it. I think this doesn't even come out until 2028. He's already pumping it. Big 105.9.

as of late, but he did completely redo JimmyPage.com last week. It's been inactive for like 2 years. So he must be working on something.

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Allegedly, they're going to announce another reunion tour very soon. Big 105.9, it's Whitesnake.

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Jam is going to be involved in the halftime show of the NFL season opener, which happens next Wednesday at Lumen Field in Seattle. Seahawks taking on the Patriots. Surviving members of Soundgarden and Mike McCready playing at halftime.

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We have a trip for two to Vegas up for grabs tomorrow and Thursday and Friday. 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

game. The Marlins were an even 500. So they'll play at the Royals tomorrow and Thursday. And they'll be back home Friday to host those Chicago Cubs. 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

I got Bryan Adams singing about the summer of 69. It is still technically summer for another couple of weeks, although it being September seems less

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Bon Jovi announced that he's going to fully refund tickets for one of the shows he did at Madison Square Garden when he was doing a residency recently. He did 90 minutes of a show that was supposed to be 2 hours and a sinus infection. But he's going to totally refund the show because it wasn't as long as it was supposed to be. 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

Big 105.9. According to a recent survey, parents would rather talk to their kids about sex and drugs than they would talk to them, would rather talk to them about money. Apparently, that makes parents feel stressed out. Big 105.9. Really? Worse than sex and drugs? Hmm.

members of Soundgarden are performing at the halftime show of the NFL season opener, which is happening a week from tomorrow in Seattle, their hometown. Taylor Momsen, frontwoman of Pretty Reckless, I imagine, will sing lead.

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Hey, it's Will, and comedian Kathleen Madigan is coming back to South Florida. 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Is that right? Yes, 2027, right around the corner. 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

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Hey, it's Will, and comedian Kathleen Madigan is coming back to South Florida. She's going to be at the Broward Center on January 15th. Is that right? Yes.

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Hey, it's Will. And this week on the Paul Castronovo Show, you can win tickets to see a legend coming to Hard Rock Live. It's Sting. He's going to be here November 25th. And you can win your tickets by listening for the pop quiz with the Paul Castronovo Show at 6:35 weekday.

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Hey, it's Will, and comedian Kathleen Madigan is coming back to South Florida. She's going to be at the Broward Center on January 15th. Is that right? Yes, 2027, right around the corner. 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

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And this week on the Paul Castronovo Show, you can win tickets to see a legend coming to Hard Rock Live. 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

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Hey, it's Will, and comedian Kathleen Madigan is coming back to South Florida. She's going to be at the Broward Center on January 15th. Is that right? Yes, 2027, right around the corner. 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

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Hey, it's Will, and comedian Kathleen Madigan is coming back to South Florida. 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Is that right? 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

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Hey, it's Will, and comedian Kathleen Madigan is coming back to South Florida. 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Is that right? 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
2: Today, we are 2 seconds into the program. I'm Paul Castronovo, along with Mike Anderson.
3: Morning.
2: Luis Diaz is running to the copy machine, the printer, if you will. Thank you. Wendy Grossman in Parkland, Florida, or as some would say, Parkland. We are now 30 seconds into the show, and Mike has not screwed up the new audio system.
3: I know, I've been stressing out the whole week.
2: For 30-plus years, I've used a certain, would you call it hardware or software, Luis?
3: I guess it was a little bit of both.
2: So, some stuff.
4: No,
2: I don't have any idea because I sit over here. But now, the company's going to charge him every time he screws up. And this is what? Yeah, $10.
4: Charge who?
3: $10?
2: Well, whoever's running the board.
4: Oh, no.
2: Yeah, anyways. No, he's doing good. I think
3: everyone goes through it, though. When you switch over software, whether it's for your all your information for patients or
5: these companies
3: or whatever.
5: Yeah, like, oh, we got a new HR software where you can put all your CRM.
3: It's
5: hopefully
3: a nightmare.
2: It will work. And who is that you're imitating?
4: My old boss when I worked in
5: We got a new CRM.
2: I'm holding a jar. I'm glad we didn't give this away recently. A jar of Aspen Green organic CBD intimacy cream. Hello.
6: What?
2: Here it is.
6: That's how we started the show?
2: Yes, we begin today. And I'm glad I didn't give it away because I had an idea last night, an epiphany.
4: You're going to give it to Kent, the guy who gave us the software.
2: No, he can have the intimacy cream. I'd like you to apply it to Kent. But I, no. I thought, I don't know why I want to give this to Jenny, the girl who was...
5: Who
2: called the
3: wow,
2: show.
3: Wow, you're really smitten.
2: No, not for me. No, but my epiphany is that we need this. If you didn't catch the show or the podcast yesterday, we met this woman, Jenny, who just lit it up. She's quite interesting. She's
3: a firecracker.
2: That's the word.
3: That's what she is.
2: And I thought... The light bulb went off. I haven't done it in 20 plus years, but I think that Jenny comes in for a one-off love connection.
4: Brother?
2: Because Mike Anderson went to her Facebook page. She checks all the boxes as one.
3: Because she's
2: say.
3: Very, if you missed it yesterday,
2: yeah.
3: Very picky, very, I wouldn't say demanding.
2: Correct.
3: It's not the right word.
2: No.
3: But I'm like, all right, this woman better be attractive with the
2: with her attitude.
3: Right,
2: yes,
3: exactly.
2: Right.
5: And what was your judgment on that?
3: Objectively, I think she was a relatively attractive
2: woman.
3: She's
2: a smoke show. He's trying to kid. So anyway, we don't know if she's going to be interested in coming on the show and doing a love connection type dating thing. But she seems willing to do anything. Anyway, that's not
4: except drink cheap liquor.
2: Right.
3: Yeah, that
2: right.
3: was her sticking point. Well, what was it that she demanded?
2: So love connection 42. Is a bit I did on the radio for many, many years. And then we just kind of, online dating began and people didn't need to come on a radio to date. But we would bring in a hot girl who had questionable morals. And she would come on the radio and we would pepper her with hilarious questions. And then guys would line up to try to get a date with her, and she would interview them all on the radio and then whittle it down to one, pick the date. They would go to Shooters for dinner, and then our listeners would be hiding there watching them, and then the next day we would get reports on the date and see how it went. At least 7 children attributed to this show. Hell yeah. I met 3 or 4 of them.
3: So there were 7 successful matchups?
2: At least
4: 30 seconds.
2: We did it every week for 20 years. I mean, yeah.
3: Oh, damn. Okay.
2: Yeah. And it's funny, I met some guy recently. He's like, oh, man, we were like in grade school. We used to call in for dates on Love Connection. Because you couldn't see anybody back in the day. This is going to be interesting because the element, if we did it today, she could be online going, what's your name? Okay, let me pull up your Facebook. Yeah, no, I'm good.
4: Yeah.
2: Right. So anyway, we have to go through the minutia. But that's...
3: Yeah. Firstly, making sure she's on board.
2: I think she will be. I think she's. I think she's here for the show. She said she'd been listening for years.
3: 30 years or something since elementary school.
2: And she's 47, she said?
3: Yeah. Yep.
2: But that's not why I want to begin today's program. I begin today's program with the news that at 5 o'clock this morning, my cell phone rang while driving to the radio station. He's normally a dramatic sound. Yeah, that... And it was my wife calling from Maine.
5: Oh, man, I thought it was from jail again.
2: No, I didn't get the jail call. They haven't called me back. No, this is more important. My wife calls you at 5 o'clock in the morning. What happens?
3: Right, she doesn't wake up at 5.
2: No one does.
4: except
2: the heart boom, racing.
6: What'd you do?
2: Her mom is the one in jail. No, I'm kidding. you've been following the show for a week. I keep getting these collect calls from jail.
5: You haven't picked up the call from my mom.
2: No, that's not it. At 10 p.m. last night, we received an offer on the house.
3: Oh, yes. My God.
2: Yes. The house in Maine that we've been trying to sell for. You said it was coming. You,
4: I believed it. But does this mean she has to stay up there?
2: No.
3: A good offer?
2: No.
3: Are they lowballing you?
2: It came in about 25 G's under.
4: Hey, we'll take it.
2: Well, wait a minute now, because this is the conversation that took almost an hour on our way in this morning. People call, they made an offer. I don't know, it comes in officially via email, I guess. Yesterday afternoon, while Gina was walking around the house, we have a little cottage in Maine, we're trying to unload it. For months now, nothing. Yeah. She's out there watering the lawn. Some guy's standing in front of the house looking. She goes, can I help you? He goes, I've been looking at your house online. My family and I, we were driving by. And she's like, there's three kids in the car. And what? He goes, is there fishing here? Gina pulls up a video of me catching a striper in the backyard. And the guy's like,
3: where's he from?
2: I need to see this house. So my wife's like, I need some time. You can't just show up. And she calls the realtor. Realtor comes over. This guy won. Now we have two on the hook. So he finds out that an offer has been made, and now I get two. So what do you do? Gina's like, I want the young couple with the bait, with the kids, and they like to fish. And I wanted to go. I go, I want whoever's got the damn money.
4: So wait,
2: he's like, oh.
4: They submitted an offer, or no, they just really like
2: the
4: house?
2: They love the house, and I guess they found out last night that an offer came in, and they're like, well, you'll be hearing from us today.
3: Right.
2: Now I have until until 3 o'clock today to accept or deny the other guy's offer.
4: At 2:59, if nothing's come in from the family, you gotta break their hearts.
2: Right, better. Right.
3: So what happens if you?
2: I don't know. What happens if you?
3: There's a time window on these things.
4: Well, one in the hand, baby.
2: You submit an offer to a house. You can't. What is it? Just open forever? All right, we'll let you know. La la la. No, they can rescind the offer. It's all very legal, Mike.
3: I've never sold a house.
2: You're obviously not a realtor.
3: I'm very ignorant.
4: My God, you would never last a second.
2: Take some of this intimacy cream. You might need it. anyway, this is exciting. I don't know what to...
4: Brother, we're finally doing it.
2: Yes, I got to get the house off that. I got to get the monkey off my back, man.
6: You got a bidding war. I think this is great.
2: I don't... Yeah, but now here's the question. What do we... Like, which of the two couples want our furniture? If one guy's like, I'll take the house, I don't want your crap. Which is nice, by the way. All our furniture's new because we had a flood. We had to buy everything new with the insurance check.
3: Nice.
2: So, and then you got who's a cash buyer? Is someone need fine? Do I have to wait around for financing? This is all very stressful. But it's a good thing because I'll have a little cha-ching in my pocket.
3: How many months now with nothing?
2: It started in mid-July. Not that long.
3: All right,
2: not
3: 2 months. Long, yeah.
4: Do you guys have to fly out when it comes time
2: That's what I hope not. I mean, sign? Can we do a
4: DocuSign?
2: Yeah, I think the last one I did was DocuSign. I'm not gonna, but I probably have to go back and unload a bunch of crap. You know, right?
4: Oh no.
2: Yeah.
6: One more time. Can I come with you? Have to go back
2: I'm like, can you do it, honey?
3: I mean, if they don't want the furniture, what's she gonna do? Just put it on Facebook Marketplace.
2: There is something called what they call an estate sale.
3: Have
2: you heard of that?
3: Yeah, I have.
2: Some company comes into your house, they send you packing, We went to one once, and that's the only reason I know about it. One neighbor was selling their house. They put everything
4: it's
2: out.
4: It's not a garage sale.
2: It is. They put everything out on the front lawn, and people come from all mile, and everything is priced. The whole, from silverware, cups, the company hires, they do everything. You don't have to be there.
4: And do they give you a chain?
2: And they give you a big check at the end, and they must keep what they keep.
4: Yeah.
2: So it's either that or I got to sit there and go, you want this on eBay?
6: No, I'm not doing that.
4: Do they trash everything that you don't sell?
2: No, they probably have a warehouse and they probably sell it at who knows where. Yeah.
4: But
2: yeah,
4: once
2: yeah.
4: you sign up with this company, you don't have to worry,
2: about
4: anything else.
2: Yeah. Because nice. I can't imagine me having to go to the dump 50 times and want to sell a fork. But I guess they really market. And there are people that travel for estate sales. This is what they do.
4: I hope they go to Maine.
2: No, I mean, people in Maine will go like, you know what? Sometimes, Lewis, you're really starting to get to me. Mike, it was a bad week. It was bad. You're getting a little
3: pestering.
2: Chippy. You're getting chippy. It's football season. I know how it's going to be with the Hurricanes. All right?
4: So excited.
2: Friday.
3: When's the Gators' first game? Is it this weekend?
2: Florida Atlantic University, the big, bad, burly Owls of Boca Raton, oh, lining up against
3: the
2: University of Florida. Hell yeah, I'm going for the home opener. What's wrong with you?
3: Well, I mean, they're away, right? So Gators dope. Are in Boca.
2: Gainesville.
3: Oh, no, FAU's going up there?
4: Yeah, the bad schools never host the good schools.
2: No, because the stadium hosts 35,000 people here, and we have a 90,000, a real on-campus stadium.
4: Like a real stadium.
2: Like a major college football team. Anyway, it's 6:09. A lot to cover.
6: That's right.
2: At some point today, I want to discuss why I now firmly think that the gated community was the right move for me. But that's another conversation. Wendy, is there a hurricane coming? What do we need to know about Labor Day weekend? What do we got going on?
6: We got rain coming in, but no hurricane, so that's good. It's going to be a little rainy in the afternoons, but we kind of need it, so I feel bad.
2: It's not like remnants of Dolly get ready for a washout weekend?
6: Oh, no, it's not going to have tropical storm. We'll just have afternoon rain. They said the rain actually is like delayed a month. What we were supposed to get in July, we're getting now in September. So it's going to be a rainy September. But we need it, so we can't really complain. Right. Did you guys hear Tiger Woods is going to be back in court this morning because he's changing his plea in his DUI case? Woods, who was arrested in March after his rollover DUI crash in his near his Jupiter home, originally pleaded not guilty to DUI. Police say he had 2 hydrocodone pills in his pocket and failed a sobriety test. So he is changing his plea this morning. The big question is now exactly what he'll plead to because we don't yet know what kind of punishment he'll be facing.
2: What did he plead to originally?
6: First, he was going to plead not guilty to DUI. And this morning, his attorneys said that they are having a hearing in Martin County at 8:30 this morning for a change of plea.
2: Well, if it's not guilty, what would the other change of plea be? Am I an idiot here?
6: I think he's going to be guilty because they had so much evidence and something else. I mean, instead of saying he didn't do it, I'm sure that's going to plea down to something lesser, charge or crime.
2: Is he going to jail? Tiger going to jail? No way, right?
6: But, I mean, maybe this deal will keep him out.
2: All right. Yeah, because if you plead not guilty and lose, they will throw the book at you. His lawyers must have been like, Tiger, you got the money. Take the hit, right? Take the hit. Yeah. You flipped the car over and you had Oxy in your pocket.
6: Well, there was an overwhelming amount of evidence,
2: is that
6: right?
2: Oxy in your pocket? Are you happy to see me?
3: Hey! And how many prior convictions? I mean, it was just the one drunk driving case from like what? God, was that 15 years ago?
6: He had two accidents.
3: Right, but the second one, he wasn't drunk, was he?
2: When he got whacked in the face by the waitress at Friendly's restaurant with a golf club,
3: I thought that was his wife did that.
2: And then there was the other one. Oh, that was Elon Nordegan, right? And then
3: in the driveway.
2: He was just banging a waitress. And then he wrecked his car. He's a maniac, man. I want to hang with him. What else?
6: Then he dated that waitress for a long time, right? Or was somebody at his restaurant, one of the servers at his restaurant, because she ended up suing him. She moved into his house, and then he couldn't get her out. Do you remember that one?
2: That dude. He needs to lay off whatever he's doing. Anyway, what else, Wendy?
6: All right. Did you guys hear about our former quarterback, Tua Tagovailoa?
2: Oh.
6: He's in a little bit of trouble online. He's getting grilled. It's hilarious. Apparently, yesterday, he posted on social media a set of pictures of himself in his Falcons uniform, and then he commented, the picture was posted by @TuaMan, but then the comment came in from himself saying, "We're so proud of you. You got this." So people went crazy online. Comments.
2: So I'm not here to defend that punk. I mean, how quickly we hate him now. But I speculation.
3: You know what happened?
2: Well, a lot of people are saying it was his wife who runs his account. She just forgot to switch it back. So she was that gaslighting him? Saying,
4: it's not just his wife. He has a social media team. This kid never goes on social
2: media. I don't think he's doing it. You're right. I think somebody did it for him.
4: But
2: that's a bad
4: look. Funny. It's funny to think he has CTE and comments on his own stuff.
2: That's hilarious.
4: That's funny.
3: Yeah, I'm going to go with that one.
4: So we're going to go with that one in our heart, knowing the truth, which is it's not
2: the truth is it wasn't him.
4: Correct.
2: And I'm sure someone's getting fired. By the way, what do you...
6: Yes.
2: Because I heard him say, I don't read it. Because if he did read social media, he would be suicidal.
4: I don't think he can read anymore after the third concussion.
2: Yeah,
6: But the comments are hilarious. Did you guys see the comments?
2: Now, what do you got?
6: Oh, the one turnover he doesn't make. Bro forgot to switch to his burner. Unbelievable. This is the most Tua story I've ever read.
2: Yeah.
6: Tua forgot to turn the account over and then one right back.
2: As much as I feel sorry for him, I don't feel sorry for him because... just too many instances of him not being self-aware. Show me the money, number one.
3: Criticizing the fans and their entire quarterback.
4: Always criticizing the fans.
2: That was really stupid. You didn't do yourself any favors. And I understand, it's stressful, but you got to be smarter than that. You got $130 million bucks in the bank. and we were barely scraping enough money to get to buy a parking ticket to go to the game. Or, you know, come on, Tua. And now he's over there. And he's also posted pictures on yachts in the Bahamas.
4: Yeah.
2: Oh, yeah.
3: He's got a yacht. Or
2: he bought
3: rent
2: a house over there in the Abacos on that rich-ass island, whatever the hell it's called over there.
4: He even said after
2: Baker's Bay, he's over there, yeah.
4: After the game, he was like, you know, we still got a house down here. We love it down here. It's like, yeah, because it's paradise.
2: And we paid for it.
3: Yeah.
6: Yeah. Hunter Biden is apparently putting a number on his sexuality. During a podcast, the 56-year-old son of a former president, Joe Biden, was asked if he's gay. And his response was only a little bit. Then he quantified it as 48.6%. So I'm kind of wondering.
2: Come out of the closet, bro.
6: People quantify their sexuality at percentages?
2: I think maybe he was joking around.
6: No, he's being serious. No, because apparently he's been caught in some compromising positions.
3: What?
6: Some other gentleman in some pictures. I don't know if they're real or not, but yes, that's why he was asked the question.
3: I mean, in all the pictures that came out on the laptop, there wasn't anything gay on there, was there? I thought it was just all prostitutes.
6: Yeah, that's what I thought, but apparently not.
2: Prostitutes can be men too, you know.
3: Female prostitutes.
2: As you told me once recently.
6: Yeah, right. And Americans, yeah, we're not just swiping too much. We may be wiping too much, or another way to spin this story. We're number one at number two, just like our ad says. The Daily Mail looked into daily habits and found Americans use an average of 141 rolls of toilet paper per person per year. That's nearly three rolls a week. No wonder we couldn't find any in COVID, I guess, because the U.S. is number one. We are ahead of Germany, who comes next at 134 rolls, and then followed by the U.K. at 127. So apparently we're just gluttonous Americans.
2: I'm trying to think of how many rolls I go through in a week. I mean,
3: what kind of toilet paper are you buying? Because if you get the really thick stuff, that it goes quickly.
2: If you're on GLP-1, you don't poop, right? You like once a month?
3: No.
2: Is that how it works?
4: I don't use toilet paper.
6: What?
4: I'm a baby wipe guy. Like the ladies in my family.
2: Wait a second.
4: And the ladies in my family use toilet paper, so we buy, but we don't buy often because we are a baby wipe family.
3: So your plumbing not clogged up at this point?
6: Yeah, I was just
4: because you
6: say
4: throw
6: that.
4: Away the baby wipes.
3: Put them in the trash can?
4: Where are you?
3: Oh what? My God!
2: Well, there goes the show. There goes the show.
4: Hold on. You flush baby wipes?
3: No, I don't use them personally.
4: I don't use them either. And you throw them away. So why are you freaking out that I don't flush baby wipes?
3: You got a pile of
2: dirty poop ridden. Where do you?
4: So
2: put
4: here's
2: them?
4: A cool thing.
2: And they just sit in your garbage can.
3: Imagine
2: that's normal.
4: So here's a pretty cool thing. When a garbage can gets full, you close the bag with which it is covered.
2: Dude, you are
4: and
2: so
4: you throw it away.
2: You're so in the wrong here. Nobody wants your defecate waste in a garbage can in a room.
3: There better be a little nothing too.
4: Yes,
3: please.
4: There
3: don't.
4: Is, okay. And you got a little kickstand that it pops up.
2: There's just
4: you just lay off your foot,
2: just
4: and it comes down
2: on a rag in a thing.
4: On a baby wipe. Yes,
6: you're talking about like
4: I'm
6: a diaper.
4: Not the crazy one here.
2: Yeah, you actually are. People are judging you on a.
4: It's softer.
6: Well, you just said no one in your house uses toilet paper.
4: No,
6: right?
4: No. I said the ladies use toilet paper for number one.
2: I gotta interview your wife. I can't believe she married you.
4: All the number twos uses.
2: Everybody uses toilet paper, Lewis. Stop.
4: No.
2: Yes.
3: Yeah, don't you have to get the residue off? Not to get too gross here.
2: Yeah, that's getting gross. Ivan. Ivan.
3: That's my brand.
2: Let's go to Ivan. Let's go to Kendall. This is what lights up the phones at 6 o'clock in the morning. Mike, can you tell everybody what our phone number here on the radio station
3: sure
2: is?
3: Sure can.

0: We go to Kendall, where Ivan is standing by. Hello again, everybody.
1: That's so good.
2: Good morning. I hope everyone's having a great day.
0: Nice to hear from you.
2: Anyway, guys.
0: Good
2: to hear from you guys. I love it. I use a bidet. First of all, you have to use a high-pressure bidet to get most of the residue off.
0: Yeah.
2: And then you have a little soft soap next to the toilet. Put it in your hand, clean, and then wash again, and you're all done. Use a regular towel to dry yourself out.
0: We understand how a bidet works. The missus has one, but I
2: exactly. I don't use any toilet paper at all. It can last me months.
0: I don't have one in my. She didn't put one in mine. She's like, there's not enough pressure for that.
2: Oh, you have to get one. It's the best thing, man. And sometimes you get a little blow dryer down there.
0: Something tells me I would never leave the bathroom if I had water shooting up there. It would create it'd be a whole new hobby for me.
1: See, I don't
0: I
1: like
0: may
1: it.
0: Cross over at that point and just, yeah. You know what, I'm part of the community.
1: Now, the problem is, though,
0: I'm moving to Wilton Mariners.
3: Yeah. Key West vacations.
0: I'm going.
1: My problem is, it's the water's cold. I don't know if you have a heater in your bidet.
2: Oh,
1: I've got one
2: man,
1: on every toilet.
2: It's your bung, man.
1: It's what?
2: It's your bung. It doesn't need to be warmed up all the time.
0: I told you this the other day. Thank you for the call, Ivan. I can't get cold water.
1: At your house?
0: No.
4: It's that hot.
0: I turn on the, even like when I go, I want cold water at the end of my shower to make it cold. It's just hot. Maybe you think the hot.
3: I think it's just the water going through the system.
0: Because it's so friggin' hot outside, maybe. I don't know. I got to call Air Around the Clock and have them come check my hot water heater.
3: That's good.
0: Ding.
3: That's good, ding.
0: Thank you. Donnell in Coral Springs. Look at the phones. Talk about toilets and the phones ring off the hook.
5: Look, I just got to say this. You really got to invest in a bidet. A nice one, not a cheap one. Ones that are heated.
0: Let me sell the friggin' house in May. I'll have some free money. First thing I'm going to buy is a bidet. Not. I'm a man. I use toilet paper, and I use rough toilet paper, like a paper towel. Just grind away at it.
3: Just use wipes. It's softer. It's cleaner.
0: And then you put it in a garbage can, and they just a
3: and then you throw it away.
0: At once a week. Then they sit there for 3 days.
3: Twice a week.
0: That's rude. Can't do it, man. Donnell?
4: I don't think I'm in the wrong. If I had a bidet, I'd be using the bidet.
0: Let's go to Doug in Miami. I can't believe we're talking about this. Dougie. Yes, sir.
6: Hello.
0: Hello, yes.
6: Yeah, okay. The wet wipes. They're too moist. Okay?
0: Yeah.
6: Use dude wipes.
0: I have heard of dude wipes. Yes, yes. Yes. But you still, I don't want to.
6: Can
0: you
6: dude wipe?
0: Can you flush them?
6: Yes, you can. You get unscented.
0: There you go.
6: You use the toilet paper first. Then you go with the dude wipes for the after.
0: Yes, now that's the proper methodology, not the initial initial wiping.
6: That's right.
0: Lewis, you're
6: gross. You don't throw the toilet stuff in the garbage can. That's third world country.
0: Yes.
3: Yeah, that's true.
0: It's true, and let me explain why. Doug, this is a great story. When I worked at the Breakers Hotel as a bellhop in the late 70s, early 80s, we had a convention coming in from Mexico City or the outlying areas. It was Mexico's Amway. People from tiny little villages all through Mexico.
3: In their little pyramid scheme.
0: And they would not flush the toilet paper. So
3: the
0: housekeepers were freaking out because there was piles of you know what
6: kind
0: of in the garbage. What do you mean it freaks me? This is what you do.
6: I have people at my job do this.
0: That's crazy.
3: Toilet paper can be flushed. That's why it's called toilet paper.
0: Right,
3: but also, by the way, Doug with the whole dude wipes. I get it. They have a cool branding thing, and they're fine. But Kirkland wipes are phenomenal. They are the best wipes on the market.
0: Let's go to Paul in Sunrise.
6: You dude wipes, guy.
0: Thank you. Oh, there goes Doug. Paulie, yes, sir. Women are
7: okay. Just... I use toilet paper, but I don't use the small rolls. I use the 12-inch rolls.
0: Yeah, I like a good 12-inch.
7: This way, when you diameter? Know you run out, they look. What's that?
0: What, do you live in a Walmart?
3: 12 inches in diameter?
0: Where do you put that thing?
7: I made a bracket on the wall for it to hang.
0: This may be the most ratchet trailer park thing I've ever heard.
1: So basically, paper towels. That's what you're using.
8: He does not have a thing on the wall. Is that serious? So,
0: Paulie, can you send us a picture of that?
8: Yeah, we need proof.
7: I'm not home right now. I'm on the road.
0: No, well, call us when you get to the place where you stop, all right?
7: I don't have a picture of the house.
0: All right. Well, tomorrow. I can't believe your wife would allow that.
7: Hey, it makes it easier for her. This way, we're not changing roles all the time.
0: I know, but just can you imagine walking in the bathroom and seeing one of those giant 12-inch Walmart type?
7: It lasts about a month.
0: I guess. Paul, I appreciate the call. Brad, we have a plumber, the official plumber of the show here.
4: Nice.
0: Yeah, Brad.
9: I didn't know I was the official plumber. Thanks.
0: You are. If you will be for a few minutes.
9: So, yeah, don't flush any wipes. Even if they say flushable, they're not.
4: Yeah, I saw that.
0: Used. Can we flush toilet paper?
9: Yeah. I think toilet paper is designed to flush. It dissolves.
0: I think the conversation is you don't need to. You need toilet paper first and then one or two wipes just for the cleansing at the end. That's all.
4: Why not cleanse the entire time?
0: Because it's weird.
4: Oh, you don't like to change with the time.
9: It's your business, but if you flush wipes, you're keeping me employed.
0: Your condescending tone right now. It needs to change.
4: You're calling me weird for being cleaner than you.
0: Not cleaner.
4: Oh, God forbid.
0: You're cleaner on your bum.
4: Yeah.
0: But your garbage can has residue on it that I can't even wrap my head around. I would throw the whole garbage can away every week. We must jump.
4: Bags are
0: we must
8: Gina.
0: Move.
8: We Gina,
0: must,
8: my wife. Oh, yeah,
0: Gina's going to have a heart attack. Is she on today?
1: Tomorrow.
0: Oh, my God. Appreciate the call, plumber. Want to play that phone jingle again?
1: Oh, one more time.
4: So good.
0: Call the show, all right? Here we go.

0: because it's time to play Burning Man or Not. I found some official rules of Burning Man is going on right now.
1: Is this a new game?
0: Out in the desert. It's just for today.
1: Okay.
0: I'm going to give you a list of rules. You have to determine if they are, in fact, Burning Man rules or not. What's the prize today? Well, you'll get tickets to see comedian Kathleen Madigan at the Parker on January 15th. She's a killer. But you have to call that number that we just sang the jingle. 833-305-PAUL. Caller 10 gets to play.
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4: You like bacon? You like beer? You like barbecue? 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
0: It's really not a pop quiz today.
24: What is it?
0: It's a goofy game, Burning Man or not. Burning Man, you know what Burning Man is? It's a festival out in Nevada, the Black Rock Desert. The entire flat, dry lake bed where it is built each year in Nevada. You don't say Nevada, by the way. It's Nevada.
24: Oh, really?
0: It's called the Playa. We would call a playa in our Hispanic language a beach.
24: A beach, yeah.
0: Yeah. It's the main desert surface where the camps, the art installations, the bikes, the vehicles, and all the craziness at Burning Man happens. If you don't know anything about it, it's nothing.
24: I'm sure it'll be all over social media.
0: It becomes a village, and then it's gone. And you know the giant man that burns, this big neon man?
24: Yeah.
0: My stepson Nick's fiance is the neon artist that builds that thing. She's there right now.
24: Oh, wow.
0: She is at Burning Man, yeah.
24: Is Nick there too?
0: No, he's holding the fort down at the house with the dogs and everything, but he usually goes. He's been there many times.
24: It looks like a great time.
0: I would hate it. What? I would hate the dirty feet of it all.
24: But getting in and out, from what I understand, is a nightmare.
25: Yeah,
0: yes.
25: Being there also sounds like a nightmare, but that's just a personal thing.
0: Yeah, yesterday, they put a list on Ranker of the strange rules you got to follow when you're out there in a desert. And I said, well, this would be a good bit for the radio. Like, let's see what people know about it. So we go to Coral Springs. Scott wants to play. He's going for the Kathleen Madigan tickets at the Parker. Good morning, Scott.
26: Good morning, guys.
0: You ever heard of Burning Man?
26: I have heard of Burning Man. I can almost smell the patchouli.
0: Yes.
26: Just talking about it,
0: But the rules are very strange, so I'm going to throw a rule at you. Mike Anderson doesn't know if they're real or not, but...
24: I do not.
0: Yeah. Rule number one, if you want to make friends at Burning Man, bring bacon. It is one of the most sought-after commodities. Real or fake?
26: I think that's fake.
0: That is real. Yes. People walk around handing out bacon. Rule number two. If you bring bacon to the playa, you must cook it outdoors. Cooking bacon inside an RV is considered aggressive gifting. Real or fake?
26: I'm going to go with fake.
0: That's fake.
25: Nice.
0: You can cook your bread. Well, I guess some people have RVs out there, and some people sleep in the back of their Toyota Tercel.
24: Or put up a tent.
26: The great divide.
0: Real Burning Man rule or not? You may not say happy Burning Man. You must agree with welcome home. Happy Burning Man identifies you as a first timer. Real or fake?
26: I'm going to go with real.
0: No, fake.
24: Damn, I thought that was real.
0: You thought that was real?
24: Seemed plausible.
0: Money, real or fake? Money.
26: Really?
0: Money is forbidden. You don't barter either. You share without the expectation of reciprocation. Money is forbidden.
26: That's got to be fake.
0: That's real.
25: Yeah, that sounds hippie.
0: Yeah, yeah.
24: So you're going to buy food. What do you have to, like,
0: you
24: trade
0: don't
24: a
0: buy
24: fur?
0: Food. They don't sell food. People, you're like, hey, man, you want some food? Here's some beads, bruh. Yeah, I don't know. I would hate all of this.
25: It's
0: but
25: too
0: I'm listen, if I go, though, I'm eating well. And I'm not sharing with any. Maybe if there's a hottie over there.
25: That's illegal.
0: Correct. Real or fake, you cannot bring a regular folding chair. It must be handmade or covered in fur or capable of producing fire. Real or fake?
26: Please let this be fake.
0: That's a fake one. Yeah. Real or fake?

0: like you can't be taking commercial photo shoots out there because it's going to look cool. It's going to look.
1: Because you know all these brands, like Pepsi, would be out there doing a Burning Man photo
2: shoot. All right, we're up against
0: for sure. There's a cologne commercial.
2: We're up against the clock here. Enjoy the concert, the Kathleen Madigan show. We have tickets at some point in the show to go see Sting at the Hard Rock Live. That'll probably happen at some point for Florida Man or not. So I do want to discuss. I have a gated community. I'm not sure about it. What happened last night, I think I'm sure about it.
1: Oh, no. Don't tell me somebody tried to break in.
2: We'll talk about it. And that is not what happened.
0: And they couldn't come in because the guard was sleeping.
2: Also, we're in September here. I'll give you some stuff to look forward to. The guard didn't do their job, but that's a whole other conversation. Back in a minute.
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25: But I take it Lewis walks around with tire marks in his underwear all day long. How sad.
26: Why would you think
27: just joining
26: that?
27: Us on the program, a Lewis toilet paper issue has hijacked the program. But right now, at approximately 6:49 in the morning, just a quick Just a quick little segment here. Busy, busy 24 hours. The house got a bid on it. Lewis doesn't doesn't wipe.
0: Hold on.
27: So I moved in two and a half, whatever, years ago. We moved into... Listen, I resisted the gated community thing for years. I just did. And then,
1: why? What did you have against it? Just the...
27: Driving into a gate and having to have my friends show the ID and a bitty,
0: all that. You're safe.
27: Well, and that's where we're at.
1: I swear, back in my old apartment building, that gate was broken every other week.
27: Ours is broken this week. Someone hit it. Some idiot hit it. So now I have to go over the other lane. They hit... So one of the residents knocked the gate down. They put two cones up, and now I have to go through. And I'm like, I live here. Yeah, I need to see your ID. I'm like...
0: Wake up! I live here!
27: The sleeping guy is not... He's in the middle of the night.
0: Oh, okay. So he's not during the day. The good time.
27: Speaking of sleeping security guards, you know downstairs. the new one here, the girl...
1: Yeah.
27: Yesterday I pull up. She's sitting in her car, with her feet up, watching her phone. I walk in the building, nobody in there. I'm like, what?
0: Yeah, but she's awake.
27: She wasn't there today.
1: That seems like an issue.
0: She was walking out as I walked in. And she's like, you got the key to get in, right? I'm like, yeah. All right.
27: Yeah, I don't know what's going on there. So, but anyway, so I...
1: seems like an issue.
27: So yesterday I walked Sonny, my dog, at approximately 5:45 p.m. Okay?
1: Okay.
27: I entered my home via the garage door. Ooh. I used the code. My garage door opened up because one of my cool-ass neighbors, Jeff, gave me 4 fishing poles that he didn't want anymore. He's done fishing. Dude, like really nice stuff. So I had to carry them in. I opened the garage door. I put them in. I shot a picture of it, a video. I sent it to AJ. I was so excited. I entered the home, and I did not leave the home until this morning at 5 a.m., where I noticed that my garage door had been open the entire night. Now, allow me to say this. Had I done that in my old house, I would have been murdered in my sleep. They would have taken all my Penn International reels, my Hooker electric reel, everything. I would have been robbed blind.
0: Do you lock the door to the garage, the one that's from the inside of the house? Because you have a door that goes inside the garage.
27: Of course.
0: So that's something you were saying.
27: Doesn't everyone?
0: I do, because I always imagine someone very strong can lift up my garage.
27: No one can lift a garage door, I don't think.
0: I'm very strong. I can lift up a garage.
27: In the movies, you use a car jack.
0: Yeah, but they can get in. So I always was scared of that, so I locked the door. But that's crazy.
27: So anyway,
0: you slept the whole night?
27: The whole night, dude. And I woke up this morning, my heart dropped. I'm like, oh, God. Because I immediately looked to see if my fishing rear...
1: Can you imagine? You have those things for half a day and they're gone.
27: No! I mean, the ones I got yesterday are nothing. It's the ones that I...
1: Whole garage is full of your fishing gear?
27: My house looks like R.J. Boyle's tackle shop. It looks like a West Marine before bankruptcy.
0: Thank you. So is...
27: Anyway, but here's what... Now this is
0: you have
27: why
0: a Papa's collection, too.
27: Yeah, that's in
0: that was untouched.
27: That's in the house.
0: Oh, that's inside?
27: So... I'm annoyed, though. I live in a gated community. I didn't get robbed. Good news.
0: Good.
27: Bad news is, why didn't the security who does patrol knock on my door and say, hey, it was open from 6 p.m. last night. It's not like it was only open in the middle.
1: Are they supposed to do that? I mean, he probably thought you meant to do it.
0: I don't think so. I don't think they're supposed
27: to
0: do that.
27: And here's why I say that. Because one night in my old house, I did this. You know, sometimes you hit the garage door and there's something blocking it.
0: Yeah.
27: That's probably what happened at the old house. The cops knocked on our door at like 11 p.m. Hey, man. I was like, look out and see. Woo, woo, woo. Police. He's like, I just want to let you know your garage door is open. What a cool cop, right?
0: Yeah, very nice.
27: Yeah.
0: So yeah, I can imagine if he's on patrol at 7 and then comes back around at 10 and it's still open. Yeah, you knock on the door just
27: out of
0: courtesy.
27: That's what I wonder. How often are they're supposedly patrolling, right?
0: Well, he's got to get his naps in.
27: We know that they sleep in here. I'm a little annoyed at that. I'm sure this will get.
1: Is email going to be sent?
27: Oh, I'm not going to send an email. Then I look
0: well, yeah, because it's your mistake of leaving the garage open.
27: Mistake, yeah. Meanwhile, the number is 833-305 Paul. I have a bunch of stories here that we're going to get into. One of them will probably the Tony Romo looking for pity story. But I also have a major rock star in mourning.
0: Oh,
27: over a cat.
0: Oh,
27: and this is not on my bingo card or anyone else's. Wait till you hear this one. If I told you and I gave you an hour to guess the rock star with a cat, you wouldn't get it. Don't Google it. Stop Googling. You just Googled.
0: No, I was opening up my bingo card.
27: Oh. It's the Paul Castro and Bo Show Lightning Round, and it's next.
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15: All right, folks. We're gearing up for a somewhat of a lightning round here where... Give me 5 minutes. I give you the world. A couple of major stories, including the one we're working right now, and I don't know where to go with it, but we're learning here at the lightning round that Zendaya is not currently on social media at the moment, and
16: I'm not really sure
15: what we're supposed to do here.
16: Oh, show's canceled.
15: Yeah, but it's time for today. Lightning round. Tony Romo. So Tony gets a Dewey. Tony Romo, the announcer, former quarterback, gets a Dewey in Wisconsin. I guess he pleaded no contest to operating a vehicle while intoxicated. On Instagram, he called it a recent personal failure.
16: Well, don't admit what you did.
15: He said he developed an over-reliance on alcohol after multiple back surgeries that ended my career earlier than I expected and left me with constant debilitating pain. That led to the dependence on pain meds. In trying to wean himself off pain meds, alcohol entered the picture. Sweet, sweet, God-given alcohol.
17: So it wasn't just... Because initially you said he was coming back from the golf course, which I guess is true. So you're like, oh, well, who doesn't drink when they play golf? But I guess it's
15: he's got a daily issue, thing. Yeah, I mean, he had it all... Everybody drinks at the golf course. You don't leave the golf course with an open bottle of vodka in between your legs.
16: Yeah.
15: I'm just hydrating, bruh.
16: So we believe him?
15: No, he's just using... he's a drunk. I believe that he... Maybe, yes. But he was wasted. But I think he puts it out there like that so we have a little compassion.
16: Nah.
15: I do you want to see him ruined?
16: Nah, I want to see him play for the Cowboys one more time.
17: How old is he now?
15: He's 47.
16: 107.
17: 47.
15: No, he's not going to play. But, do you want him back in the booth?
17: Tony.
15: I don't like to see anybody's career. You make one mistake. I hate that. But, you do sometimes have a morality clause in your deal.
17: The thing is,
15: can't embarrass the network, which he has done.
17: Yeah, it's bad, but at least he didn't hit anybody. You know, it could have been worse. That's when it's real. When you're a drunk driver and you hurt somebody else,
15: All right, bad. A minute ago, I was like, bingo card. All right, so his beloved cat, Whiskey, has died.
16: Wait, can we guess who?
15: Yes.
16: Mike?
15: Whiskey was a big part of my life from the day he was born. This is a major rock star. This being a cat person was not on my bingo card. Who is the rock star?
16: Axl Rose.
15: Yes.
16: No way!
15: How did you get that? Because he's the least person you would think would
16: ever
15: get.
16: There's no way I got it right.
15: Yes, you Googled.
16: Who got... No, I swear
15: I saw your finger on the computer. There's no way
16: I was looking on my bingo card. I swear I didn't. Because I was going to go Scott Stapp. I was like, that's actually believable.
0: Yeah, I bet you he has a few cats. Scott Stapp.
15: Yeah, the guy from Creed. Now, but I wouldn't have thought Axl would have been a cat guy.
0: I can kind of see it.
15: Really?
16: No, you can't.
15: No, pitbull, like a pitbull or something. Like, argh, it's a rocker. Anyway, that's good. I mean, it's a softer side of Axl. I mean,
16: I don't like him anymore.
15: That's weird. I know. All right. So the outfit works for this story.
0: What your outfit?
15: No. What Spidey wears.
0: Spider-Man.
6: Hey, Spider-Man.
15: And my neighbor Spider-Man. He's a nice boy. No, Andrew Garfield, who played Spider-Man, was interviewed in 2013 when he was questioned why there had not yet been a gay Spider-Man. And he was talking yesterday. He's like, I was kind of joking, but kind of not joking. I was like, what if MJ is a dude? Why can't we discover that Peter is exploring his sexuality? Why can't he be gay? Why can't he be into boys? And I'm thinking, all right, well, I mean, the outfit looks good. And most of my gay friends are in great shape.
16: Yeah.
0: I mean, if
15: I say
0: were
15: most
0: to be,
15: for my other friends that are listening, they're not in shape.
0: If there were to be a gay superhero, I mean,
16: it would be Spider-Man.
15: The outfit, right? Spider-Man.
16: Could you imagine the Hulk as a gay guy?
15: I think Superman is a better.
16: Oh, Superman is too well kept. His hair is gelled even when he's flying at light speed.
15: Right? He's the perfect gay.
16: He is gay.
15: And the abs.
16: Oh my God! And then the muscles.
15: And he also has the stance, like
16: the posture.
6: His own booth is like the closet, you know.
16: Superman's posture is too good to be straight.
15: Right, I'm with you. All right, lightning round. All right, pumpkin spice, you've gone too far. I mean, really, fall has pushed the envelope at this point. My Lanta has released a pumpkin spice and spiced apple. Antacid, available in stores and online. Lewis, I'm surprised you don't use pumpkin spice wipes for your.
0: I bet you they're out there.
15: I know you're probably
16: for my
15: right.
16: Rump.
15: Lightning round. Finally, some news that will devastate absolutely no one. NBC is reporting that there's a sardine shortage occurring right now.
16: Oh no!
0: Why?
15: I don't know. I didn't.
16: People keep buying
15: it's
16: them.
15: It's a lightning round. I like sardines.
0: Yeah, Paul eats them.
15: I'll eat a sardine product.
16: No, you don't.
6: Good for you. They're packed with protein.
15: This is a smart woman. Omega oils and whatnot. I'm not going to have gefilte, but I'll eat a sardine.
16: Wait. So you open the can, you put it in your mouth, or you put a little salt on it,
15: what?
16: Or do you cook it? Don't they come in a can?
15: Some come in a can. I mean, there's a very famous Sicilian dish called pasta con sardi. It's fresh. One time I was in Mexico, my boy Rodolfo, and he's like, Pablito, you want me to get some sardines? And I go, I thought he was getting a can. And I go, I don't know. What? He takes a cast net, throws it into the ocean, pulls a big thing of bait, their little sardines, and then he deep fried them with salt. And it was the most unbelievable thing
16: I ever
15: had.
16: Did he put them in the fryer alive?
15: I'm not going to discuss that here.
16: He did. That's
0: a yes.
16: Oh, my God. I made the most delicious chicken Alfredo last night. I know it's not Italian.
15: It's not also not. What's, yeah.
0: Are there sardines in it?
15: It's also not healthy. It's not hard healthy.
16: No, I didn't eat it. But, man, we were talking about
15: the
16: pasta.
15: The kids like it?
16: Sorry, the kids were in love. They're having them for lunch today.
15: Well, I don't have time for any more because it's. But there's a lot of stuff. I mean, I got this. All right, let me do one more.
0: Yeah. Sort of the best one left.
15: I like this one. Because it'll cause some speculation. What did he do? So the Wheel of Fortune announcer named Jim Thornton, I guess the guy that's, I don't really watch the show, but they have an announcer.
16: He yells, come on down.
15: No, that's The Price is Right.
0: Oh.
15: He has been suspended by Sony Pictures Television, according to TMZ. Quote, we've recently been made aware of allegations concerning Jim Thornton. He's been suspended from Wheel of Fortune. And we are recasting while we...
0: That's
15: scary, yeah. While we conduct a thorough investigation. His lawyer said, well, first let me go back. American Airlines said on May 14th, American Airlines Flight 1276 was met by law enforcement upon arrival at LAX in Los Angeles following concerns reported by a customer on board.
0: Is he pulling the old Castronovo under the blanket?
15: Something happened on a plane. No, I don't know about that. The attorney said he did not engage in any illegal conduct. He was not arrested. He's not been charged with any crime. When questioned about the complaint by a fellow passenger on the flight, law enforcement spoke to him for 5 minutes or less, immediately determined that no wrongdoing had occurred, and told him he was free to go. So why was he suspended?
16: And why are they recasting?
15: Something went down on a plane. What could you do on a plane with that? That is, you're met by law enforcement. What did he do? The pilot called the cops.
0: Indecent exposure?
15: I don't know.
6: And we also know they're not joking around. You can joke about having something in your pocket. You know what I mean? They take everything seriously. Who knows?
16: Happened again yesterday, didn't it?
6: Yeah, it did.
15: What?
6: It did at Miami International. Same thing.
15: What happened?
6: Another guy joked about saying, I have a bomb in my thing. They said, do you have a bomb in your bag? And he said, no, like it's in my carry-on.
15: Oh, God.
6: Second day in a row. Remember, we had the story yesterday.
15: That leads us right into the... Is that one of your lead stories today?
6: Yeah, well, no, we were talking about that yesterday. But yes, another person. Do not joke about that at the airport. This is not airplane. This is not Naked Gun. Do not joke about any of that. Yeah, so it goes without saying. Second arrest.
15: Let me ask you a question. Is that a law?
16: Yes. And the law is on the statement, not on whether you have it or not. It's about making the claim. That's what I learned yesterday.
6: Both people, they went through their bags. They did not have anything in their bags.
16: But
6: they're still in jail and under arrest.
16: The charge isn't for having a bomb. The charge is for claiming you have a bomb. So just joking, you're going to be arrested.
0: I thought this was America.
6: Let's say, though, that this guy with Wheel of Fortune could have done something he's kidding about.
15: I don't want anybody joking about bombs, but I think
0: it's that one, and then you can't yell fire in a movie theater.
15: I think
0: right?
15: If you have a good lawyer, you probably get off. He was just kidding around. He didn't know it was a law.
16: You get off and you go to jail too if you have a good enough room.
15: Hey, all right, now, right. What else, Wendy?
6: Well, we've all been saying all summer, it feels like it's the hottest summer yet. Feels like it's so much hotter this summer than last summer, right? All of us? Well, we are correct. Because South Florida just recorded its hottest summer in history. A new National Weather Service report shows Fort Lauderdale and West Palm Beach shattered all-time heat records. Miami tied its all-time heat record in 2023. Average temperatures hit a scorching 85.5 degrees amid top 10 historic droughts.
15: When will it go down? When will we start to see a shift? Because I'm looking
6: right now at the
15: the 10-day forecast, 90, 91, 92, 91, 99, 89 next Friday. So, I mean, like, it's 90s every day.
16: My question is, you said we recorded the hottest summer, as in summer's over. Are we in autumn right now?
15: I don't think the state of Florida.
0: Like late. September.
6: No, the 21st. But really, I think that they're talking about the peak temperatures. It seems like everything this year is delayed by a month. It seems like we're getting our rainy weather later than usual.
15: The mahi-mahi fishing, which normally was spring into early summer, is now getting good now. So, yeah, maybe there's something to be said. What else?
6: That's what they're saying. All right. Former Cuban leader Raul Castro is reportedly gravely ill, suffering from what media reports describe as a stroke. The 95-year-old former president said to be in critical condition. Now, if something were to happen to him, experts are saying nothing will really change on the island, but you never know. Obviously, Cuba is in dire straits. They've got problems with their electricity, their economy, all kinds of
15: problems
6: there.
15: Where do you stand on Raul Castro dying, Lewis?
16: Let him rot.
15: Okay, just checking. Not a good guy?
16: No.
6: No.
16: Let's speed that up. Let's speed it up, boys.
15: I thought you were a fan. I don't know.
6: Yeah, so we'll keep an eye on that. Millennials are officially the drunkest generation, at least according to a new survey, finding 81%.
0: We're number one.
6: 81% of millennials say they drink alcohol, compared with just 77% of Gen Xers and 74% of Gen Zers. Millennials are usually the people born from 1981 to 1996. So they're now between the ages of 30 to 45.
15: You know what I've been seeing a lot of lately? This is fascinating, and it's really kind of cool. Because Gen Z have chosen to not go drinking, and they're all on Ozempic, and they're all doing
6: wellness,
15: and then they're drinking THC drinks and everything else. Bars, I've been seeing a lot of this. Bars are like, okay, who wants a drink? Mike Anderson's crowd, the Gen X. Are you Gen X?
0: Millennial.
15: Oh, so Gen X. They're right below me, right?
16: Yeah.
15: Apparently, they're loving it. They're loving their life. They're going out to bars. They're catering to them. It makes sense. Who's got money? Who wants to keep drinking?
16: What does that mean? They're catering to them. Like they're putting.
15: They're doing like grunge music night or whatever. I don't know what they're doing, but they're in other words,
6: that's my age group.
15: You're 50
6: skater's gonna make you proud, Paul.
15: We still want to have sex a little bit. You want to go out, you still like to drink, and guess what, I'm Gen X adjacent, being a Generation Jones, and I'm allowed in there. I'm the older dude at the bar trying to pick up the Gen X chicks with no chance.
16: Aww.
15: Yeah, I'm married. I'm happy. But I mean, that's, yeah, I'm okay. saying my Generation
0: but
15: X.
0: You still try.
15: Well, yeah, we go. You always see that. But I think that's a cool thing. I mean, like, if the kids aren't going and you own a bar, I'll serve up the old guys. What they got money.
16: They got more money.
15: Yeah, hell yeah.
16: And they're spending.
6: All right. Well, we're doing it. And last week we had the blackface Halloween costume that was pulled off the shelves at Target.
0: Oh, no.
6: Well, this week we have a World War II era German soldier costume that's getting flack online. It's being sold at Target, Walmart, and Amazon. The controversy is, of course, because the outfit is being interpreted as a Nazi era military costume.
15: Where do you go for Halloween
6: you guys
15: this
6: can
15: year?
6: Check it out and look at it.
15: I'm gonna go as a Nazi.
6: That's what it looks like.
15: But, you know,
6: go
15: when I was a kid, we always made this, we used to play, you know, army. And we used to always make the one kid that we didn't like dress up as a Nazi.
6: Right.
16: No.
15: Well, yeah, we hated the Nazi. We were anti-Nazi. But anyway, it turns out years later, he was a Jewish kid from the neighborhood, and we got in trouble from his parents. We didn't know. We were seven. We didn't know any better. And like,
6: right,
15: the parents
6: who,
15: were like,
6: my in son. In the process, is okaying these costumes.
15: Oh my God, it's an SS costume with the.
6: I know.
15: It comes with how to goose step instructions.
6: Right.
16: Why the is the kid in the picture got his hand up?
6: Dog.
15: He's waving,
6: I
15: to
6: don't
15: his
6: understand
15: friends.
6: It. He's waving. I want to know who okayed this. I want to know who okayed the Good Good Golf ad, the blackface Target costume. Like, who are these people?
15: Boycott Boycott Amazon. It's a cool looking outfit.
16: It's like, it's pretty affordable. It's, you know how much it costs? $9.
15: All right. Well,
6: please don't wear that to a Halloween costume at a party at work.
0: Didn't Prince Harry dress up as a Nazi one year?
15: I would doubt it.
0: Going back 20 years.
15: All right, we got to jump. Thank you, Wendy. That's good stuff.
16: How bad if it was like...
15: Oh, man.
16: If the costume said, like, pizza oven chef.
15: Dude, we were...
0: Oh,
15: I know
0: yes.
16: I said, how bad if that's what it said.
15: Why would you even say that?
16: I said, how bad would it be?
15: How about just moving on? Sometimes you don't have to say everything that pops into your head. What are you pulling
0: up? I was pulling up Prince Harry dressing up. There he is.
15: He had a swastika?
16: No way.
0: This was 2005.
15: Harry. If that happened today, he's done. Harry the Nazi.
0: I mean, that's pretty bad even 20 years ago.
15: I agree.
16: You can't wear that even as a bit.
15: God. All right. We're going off on a rabbit hole here, people.
16: That's crazy.
15: Did you bring any sound clips today?
16: I did.
15: All right, good. What do we have?
16: I got a sound clip of... an old lady with just very wise words. And then I found a Hispanic guy who's explaining all the amazing things that have changed in his life since marrying an American woman.
15: That may get some legs here.
0: There's a lot of that down here.
15: We do the Clippy next.
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28: 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I feel like a
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15: What up?
17: Not much.
15: 7:22.
16: I know.
15: Before we hit the sound clips, it's September. Today is September 2nd.
17: DJ Day, baby.
15: What?
17: Victory over Japan?
15: Oh.
16: Hello? There's no way.
15: He said BJ Day, right?
17: That's what they call it. BJ Day.
15: You said BJ Day. I'm thinking. No. Meanwhile, in sports, the NFL season kicks off next Wednesday. Seahawks and the Patriots, rematch of Super Bowl 60. Then the Niners and the Rams in Australia. I had no idea there was an Australia game.
17: What? Oh, that must suck for those teams.
15: Oh,
17: what are they doing making them go to Australia?
15: That's so far. That's a 14-hour flight from California.
16: I believe they're leaving now, like today.
15: Yeah, it's tough. And do the fans go? Like, that's so...
16: No, none of the local fans, unless they're really dying.
15: I went to Madrid.
16: Yeah.
15: But that's 5 or 6, 7 hours, 8, whatever, but 14's a number. U.S. tennis, U.S. Open through the 13th. College football, obviously, open now. Movies. Cars is back to the big screen.
16: What? Like the original?
15: Yeah, I guess. Pixar's Cars returns to the big screen to celebrate its 20th anniversary.
16: We're good.
15: I got it a few times. Plus. Yeah. Practical Magic 2. Does anyone care? No. I didn't.
17: Was that 80s movie?
15: Yeah, the one with the witches. Yeah. Resident Evil reboots this month. Brad Pitt's, this is the one I want, his survival thriller, Heart of the Beast. Anything Brad Pitt does, right?
16: Heart of the Beast?
15: Heart of the Beast. Also, the Avengers Endgame Encore, a special re-release. God, there's nothing coming out. Maybe September is just a crap month for...
16: The summer blockbuster has already been released. The horror of October.
15: I think you could... Yeah, and you don't release a movie the month football comes out, right?
1: Oh, yeah. Everyone's going to be on their couch.
15: Especially that
1: weekend.
15: Labor Day weekend. I am so football intensive, right? Damn.
1: Oh, yeah. Yeah, everyone's, I guess, waiting for Thanksgiving. That's always a huge week.
15: Here's some more stuff not to care about. The Voice is back. Dancing with the Stars is back. Shark Tank's back. Survivor's back. The Amazing Race is back. And, of course, I was telling Lewis earlier, he's like, wait, when does Blue Blood come? Traitor's Blue, New Blood comes out. I'm sorry.
1: Good.
15: Real Housewives, Mike, they're back.
1: All right.
15: New
1: Which
15: York
1: one?
15: City and Salt Lake City.
1: Is your wife Gina still watching that?
15: Oh, yeah. I don't know which one she likes. She's the one she hates. The Secret Lives of Mormon Wives. What the hell is that?
16: That's my wife's favorite show.
2: Really?
16: What,
15: are they horny?
16: No.
15: What's secret about it?
16: They are crazy.
1: Is it basically a Mormon Real Housewives?
16: Yeah, exactly that. They find the drama. They bring the drama. It's
15: good or bad?
16: I watch it with my wife. When my wife puts it on, I'll stay tuned.
15: Also, Saturday Night Live comes back this month. I'm hoping for something better than what happened last year. Last year was a bad season. I got to tell you.
1: It was a dud,
15: right?
1: And you love SNL.
15: I do.
1: So for you to say that.
15: I grew up on it. Come on, man.
16: Well, we all know who they are on the show.
1: I knew this was coming.
15: What? Marcello's probably the bright spot for the show.
1: Any cast changes?
15: Well, they haven't announced him yet.
1: Oh.
15: Yeah, all right, Lewis.
16: What's up?
15: It's time for the sound clip of the day.
3: All I want to hear right now is
4: the Clippy.
5: Everyone in this room is now dumber for having listened to it.
16: I saw this clip online. I guess a man on the street asking for some wisdom from old people walking down the street. And this elderly woman who, you learn more from experience than from books, had this one thing to say about women being in lesbian relationships.
6: Most women have been in a lesbian relationship at least once. Yeah. Not with another woman, but with a man that acts like a bitch.
15: That is so funny.
1: Brutal.
16: I think that's so good.
15: That is fantastic, and she's so right.
16: Worst thing is, my wife sent that to me.
15: No.
16: Don't know how that got on her algorithm.
15: When you play the first part of it, most women, I was thinking about, that was like, this college. Is the hottest thing I've ever heard. We hear about it, but is it real, though?
1: I don't think it's...
16: I got a buddy that says, they're all one drink away, three drinks away?
15: I said that.
16: Yeah, on the radio. My buddy.
15: Oh, I said, I jokingly said all women are... That's going to be your Lewis offensive line of the week.
16: You Next say week. It all the time.
15: I know. It's offensive.
16: No way. Is
15: no,
16: it?
15: No, it's hot.
16: Yeah. All right, and the second
15: but
16: could
15: men,
16: be...
15: But is it the difference is women would be like, yeah, she's pretty. I'll make out with her. They're not necessarily gay. But a dude...
16: Kissing is just so romantic,
15: but a dude,
16: for me, bro.
15: I can't imagine for me to make out with Mike Anderson.
1: Oh God,
16: lucky!
15: I can't even.
1: It's almost worse than the other sexual acts you could do on a person because it's so intimate.
16: It's romantic. I think for me to make out with Mike, I'd have to have like 4 or 5 cups of water, and then even then,
15: I would have to be on heroin. Like, they would have to shoot me up, and I was in a corner, like, I'll make out with him.
1: What's his face? What the hell's his name? Said the crack made him have a gay sexual... It just came out.
15: Charlie Sheen.
1: Charlie Sheen.
15: Yes.
1: Exactly. So we just need a little crack. And we start making out.
15: Charlie Sheen ended up coming out, a little bit, right? He was like, yeah, sort of...
1: Well, he just said he had the experience on crack.
16: So, wasn't it John Mayer that said he had so much action with women... And he's like, I'm bored of what? Like, just for the sexual, not romantically.
15: John Mayer did?
16: Wasn't it John Mayer?
15: I don't know. They wouldn't allow him the Grateful Dead if he did that.
16: Oh, then no, it wasn't.
1: I bet the Grateful Dead.
15: You can't just
1: out.
15: Dabble. You can't dabble if you're straight. If you dabble, that means you come out of the closet already. Women can, but men can't.
1: Yeah, nobody wants to see. I mean, most guys don't want to see other guys making out, but two women start making out at a party and everyone goes nuts.
15: Have you ever been in a party where two women have started making out?
1: I don't think I have.
15: Is that on your? Is this no? But my algorithm is now showing that. How do we get into that?
16: Second clippy of the day.
15: Oh, yeah.
16: This guy Hispanic guy, married a white woman, and made a video to explain how many things have changed in his life. I would hope for the better, and different roles he's now taken on. It's a good educational clip.
0: Things that have changed in my life since I married a white girl. My legal status, my confidence level, my credit score. My name is not Juan anymore, it's Juan.
2: Juan, too.
0: My nationality, because apparently for every white person, I'm Mexican. I don't wear jeans no more, I wear Crocs. I don't celebrate Christmas on the 24th anymore, because apparently that's Christmas Eve. Now Christmas is on the 25th. I'm a geography teacher now because I have to explain to her family I'm from El Salvador and it's not part of Mexico.
16: I think that's great.
15: Oh, man, that guy's good. And it was Christmas is on Christmas. That was the one thing that we don't get. Like,
16: not celebrating on the 24th?
15: The gringo family doesn't understand the Hispanic celebration. Like, you have Christmas Eve is the big deal. And what do you do Christmas Day? Nothing?
16: I'll be honest. I don't know why we did that. I don't know why. It makes more sense that his birthday, you don't celebrate our birthday a day before.
15: No, but I'd like to adapt that. I'd like to start, you know, like, my birthday is on a Saturday. We're going to roll it out on Friday night and Saturday.
16: But I remember when I was a kid getting together for Noche Buena, and then on the 25th, waking up, Santa came, opening up all the presents, and then be like, all right, who are we going to see today? It's like, no, we saw them yesterday.
15: Yeah.
16: Today doesn't matter.
15: For some reason, Santa comes to the Hispanic people's houses the night before. Curious, isn't it?
16: He's trying to teach us a little bit about punctuality. He's like, these guys need to learn what it's like to be early.
15: Yeah, I mean, I love the concept of having a pig and cooking it in a caja china and everything else.
1: Yeah, the meal is definitely better than the standard white turkey.
15: Absolutely. Yeah, that's the one part of it I like. Why wouldn't you just do it the next day? Like, you get up at 4 o'clock in the morning and you get...
1: But I think you got it right, because nothing's worse, especially when you're a kid, than having to travel to grandma's house or your aunt's after you've already opened all your gifts and you want to play with
15: them.
1: Oh,
15: the rule is, whoever has the kids, people come to your house. You don't leave the family with the children. The family with the children don't leave the house. That's the rule, Mike.
1: Right, but I mean, my aunts and uncles had kids too, though, so it's...
16: Oh, that's true. And so you're saying, like, at noon, when it's time for lunch, you've opened your presents hours ago.
15: Yeah, maybe it rotates a little bit.
16: And you want to stay home.
1: Right, you want to start playing your video games. Yeah. Putting together your Legos.
15: I don't think we ever left the house on Christmas. They always came to our house.
1: Oh, that's even worse.
16: For us, it's been like that.
15: What do you mean worse? It was awesome.
1: Because then you have to prepare the house, then you got to clean up when they leave.
15: We're Italian-Americans. We cook.
16: Brother, we make...
15: My mother would be making meatballs for a month.
16: We have a whole system because we're the only grandkids in Miami. My sister moved down from to Port St. Lucie, but we're the only grandkids in Miami. So we've, for years, 7 years, my kid's seven, we got the whole thing set up. We make the best breakfast. It's like an eggs Benedict, but with biscuit. It's delicious.
15: They give Home Depot a hard time. We're talking about Christmas. It's how do we August.
1: We're talking about Noche Buena.
15: Yeah, anyway.
16: My favorite line of that one, that he went from chancletas, he said fichas, but he went from chancletas to Crocs.
15: Yeah.
16: That might be my favorite.
15: That's pretty good. Any other differences when the Hispanic man marries into the gringo world? I'm sure, well, Mike, you've slid into the Hispanic world. You're changing.
16: Yeah. Yeah, what's the flip side of the coin?
15: Why don't we explore that?
1: Living in fear.
15: Let's explore
1: every day.
15: Welcome to marriage. Why don't we explore that conversation after the break? I also I'm going to get into this, what happened at the gas station yesterday, which I think could even lead into a life lesson.
16: Ooh.
15: I know. Yeah, a moment.
1: No.
15: Well, it's not my fault.
1: It's been a bad few weeks for you.
15: No. I think you'll side with me on this one. But let's explore that. Hey, Mike, don't we have a new phone number here at the radio station?
1: We certainly do,
15: all right.
1: Paul.
15: Let's hear it.
1: A new phone number.
15: And a new jingle.

0: 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Paul, if you'd like to weigh in on the...
1: I love that.
0: I do too.
1: I love that
0: It
1: song.
0: Is so good. It's, I feel like I'm at Disney, like the Magic Kingdom, and I'm just walking down Main Street listening to that music.
1: And the Dapper Dans are just out there singing the phone number.
0: And someone's got a cane. La da da da da da da da da. 833-305-PAUL. 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
2: All right, I'm going to call Paul out for being Italian-American. I am also Italian-American.
3: Okay.
2: And my family always spent time together at my grandmother's house. We had a big family. I had four aunts. And we always did Christmas Eve at my grandmother's house. It was just how we did things. And then we stayed till midnight and went home, and then we did presents with our own families at home.
3: Well, you're not Italian American, you're Hispanic. Just face the fact that you had Noche Buena. I don't know what you might can't be, help you out.
4: Might be getting Italian and Latin mixed up.
3: You might. We were just talking about the funny clip that Lewis played of a Hispanic man who married a white woman and how his life changed. And I was like, yeah, that whole Noche Buena thing throws you. Like my son was dating this lovely young Cuban gal, and he did, like, every Christmas he had to go, where are you going? It's Christmas Eve.
4: Yeah.
3: We were allowed to open one present on Christmas Eve, but we always went to, like, Runway 84. We'd have a night.
5: Oh, wow, you went out to eat.
3: Every Christmas Eve for a while. My wife's rule became later on in our marriage, we got everybody coming to the house for Christmas. I am not messing the house up on Christmas Eve.
4: That makes sense.
3: So that way, when people showed up the next day, the house was
4: clean.
3: So we ended up starting to go. You know, the Italians do this thing called the Feast of the Seven Fishes, which is really funny because nobody knows. It's not in the Bible, so I don't know where it started. But you have to eat seven fishes. It's a thing.
5: Are they different kinds of
4: specific fishes? Like seven, it has to be mahi?
3: No, in other words, you could have a scallop, a shrimp, a mussel, that's three. You know, a piece of dolphin, four. Some squid, five.
5: Not really.
4: Yeah, mussels, squids, scallops. These aren't fish.
3: Okay, I'm not going to fight with you idiots over the stupid minutia of what
5: is discrepancy.
4: It seems like you guys are just trying to look for an easy way out when you could catch seven varieties of fish.
3: Do you think that back in the biblical days that they were like, Jesus was like, that is not a fish, that is a scallop. What are you doing?
4: Yeah.
3: It came out of the ocean.
5: Oh, this is a Jesus mandate?
4: So Jesus is Italian now, by the way.
3: Dude, I have no idea. Wendy, can you handle it? She's like, Jesus?
6: He was a nice guy. I got it all.
3: Yep. Nice guy, but I mean, it wasn't religious.
5: Doesn't exist.
3: He wasn't the son of God or any of that. No. Nice guy. Carpenter. Good carpenter.
6: I do like fish. Please invite me to
3: what
6: your
3: kind
6: next
3: of a carpenter
6: fish
3: wears flip-flops is what I'm wondering. You know,
4: OSHA. Hello.
5: Dangerous.
3: I don't know. What are we doing? I forgot.
5: It's time. Hello.
3: Okay, I'm not doing life lessons yet. Oh. I'm going to slide into a life lesson. You understand?
5: Oh, okay.
4: We're going to make it look natural.
5: Gently slide.
3: Well, because of what happened yesterday. Okay? I kind of lost it a little bit at the gas station.
6: Oh, no.
3: I pulled into the Wawa one. You love
4: which
3: Wawa.
4: One?
3: The one I'm sampling Federal.
4: Oh, it doesn't matter which one. I thought you were...
3: No. I just pulled into a Wawa. I just say it because, oh, my God, you guys are so excited because it's a gas station that sells
5: hoagies,
3: a sub.
5: Baby.
3: Right.
5: Oh, all
3: right.
5: Chicken hoagie.
3: There's some applications here. I'm trying to describe this so you guys can follow along at home. But I pulled a car in, and there's two cars in line in front of me to get gas. It's packed.
5: Good Lord. I'd find a new gas station at that point.
3: I know, but I figured, how long does it take?
5: I don't know, a while.
3: And I was down to nothing, so I had to get gas. Anyway, you're right. I probably made an error. I pull in two back, and then the guy in front of me fills up. The guy in front of him gets in his car, drives away. The guy in front of me is filling up, but I can't wait to the I can't get to the pump. You understand? Because his car's there. He finishes. He puts the pump back in the machine. He closes his gas cap, and then he walks into the Wawa and goes shopping.
5: Oh, my God.
6: Oh, gosh.
3: The guy behind me friggin' lays on his horn as the guy's walking away. Now, I don't know if the guy's going in. Maybe his credit card didn't work. You know, I don't know. So I just sit there for a minute, you know. That minute turned into 15.
5: Oh, crap.
6: Wow. So he went in and, like, ordered something, sat there, waited for it.
3: He came out with a giant big gulp. Or whatever people at Wawa call it, and a sandwich in a bag. It must have been a sandwich. He had a bag of food. They wrap it in and put it in a bag.
5: Oh, yeah. Yep. Got himself a hoagie.
3: I wanted to murder this guy. I wanted to fight him.
4: Do you know how much parking is at a Wawa?
3: Yes.
4: They got parking in the front and in the back.
5: Go in the back or the front.
4: I've never seen a Wawa.

0: Well, without front and back parking.
1: This is going to create me to put together Paul's life lessons. And it's just one simple line. The Pump Island is not your personal parking space.
2: Right.
1: I'm going to teach you right now. You know, it's funny. I think Anthony.
3: Yeah, it was one of his beefs beef of the couple week. Months ago.
1: He was like, these people, they pull in the gas station, they go in. You know, back in the old days, you had to go, you had to get gas, then you had to walk in the gas station to pay before you could.
3: Yeah, remember you had to give him cash.
1: Pay at the pump. Now, I was giving the guy the benefit that maybe the pump's broken, maybe it's whatever.
3: How long total did you sit there?
1: Well, for the minute he, it was 15 minutes from when, I don't know how long I pulled it, maybe an extra 4.5.
0: Not for nothing. It's a little stubborn of you not to just find another pump.
3: Yeah, I think at that point I couldn't.
1: The guy behind me blocking me in.
0: He wasn't moving either.
1: He wouldn't move either.
0: He out of pride was like, nah, I'm getting this.
1: What's happening at this point now, the parking lot at rush hour was becoming an insane asylum. There was nowhere to go. I was not faulting the guy behind me. He was as visibly shaken as me. You could see his hand gestures in the car.
0: No one got out and keyed this guy's car?
3: What'd the guy look like?
1: 50-ish. He probably could have taken me, so I didn't want to. I'm not going to physically assault the guy.
0: Key his car while he's inside.
1: I don't key cars. I don't do that. These are not that lessons. That
0: it's not illegal.
1: It's Paul's life lesson. It's not Lewis's.
3: Yeah, didn't you ever watch Pulp Fiction? You never key a man's car under any circumstance.
1: Who was that? Was that the fixer who said that? Who said that?
3: I think it was John Travolta was saying it because somebody keyed his car, and I think you don't see it, but I think Bruce Willis was the one that keyed it when he went out.
1: Oh yes,
3: remember when they were meeting? Marcellus Wallace.
1: All right. So,
3: anyway, sorry.
1: All right. No, it's okay. Because the time now is 7:47. I'm not only going to discuss this and create Paul's life lessons surrounding this, which I shouldn't have to, but I want to talk about it. Because, I mean, there are listeners today that are going to do this.
3: They're doing it right now.
1: Yeah. You're pulling into a gas station right now. And there are people that I know that do. They go every day. You know,
3: they drive that much?
1: I don't know about the gas part of it, but they pull in. You know,
3: their hokey.
1: They do their little dance, but do you think people actually get the gas, they get in their car, drive around to the parking space, and then go in?
2: No.
0: I have done that.
1: It's very rare.
0: But the only reason I'm doing that is because my number one move, 90% of the time it works, you leave the car pumping, then you go inside. And I feel like that's not
1: that's okay if you're just gonna, your... if you're no if you're filling up and it takes a couple of minutes to fill and you can run in and get your cigarettes and get out, but it's normally it's really not.
0: But I feel bad because every time I come back out, it's done pumping, and so I'm like, how long have I been?
1: That's why we're going to discuss this. If you folks want to weigh in, we have a phone number here at the radio station.
0: What is it?
1: Well.

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1: 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Yeah.
0: That's Lou.
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3: At lunch yesterday, he ate what he thought was feta cheese crumble off his shirt. 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
30: If you are just joining the Paul Castronovo Show, what happened to me yesterday at the Wawa, I believe, should make road rage legal. It's infuriating to many, many people. I just saw a dude in the hallway. He's like, man, I heard you talking about what happened at the Wawa. That's my pet peeve. You should at least be able to slash the tires.
31: At the very least.
30: I'm not a violent person. But the dude in front of me that decided to fill up his tank, close the tank, put the thing, hook back in, close it, and walk in, order a sub. How long does it usually take for a sub at Wawa?
31: Too long. Well, especially if it was, I'm guessing, around lunch when you went over there.
3: They care about their product.
30: It was at rush hour. Roughly 5 p.m. I don't know why he was getting a sub. Maybe that's his dinner. I'm not worried about his schedule. But the place was packed. 15 minutes, I'm sitting there, and this guy, and I'm trapped because the guy behind me was blocking me in. George is calling from the falls. Welcome to the Paul Castronovo Show. It's the George from the other day.
31: Is it?
3: No, it's not.
32: Yes.
30: He had the date with Jenny yesterday.
3: No, it's not George.
31: Yeah, I don't think it's that George.
32: Yeah, it's me.
31: George. It is?
30: I recognize his voice.
32: I have a distinctive voice, yes.
31: Did she text
30: was it just the same time of day that that we had him
31: yeah,
30: on?
31: Yes, it was.
30: And we put you two together. Jenny was the cool chick who wants to drink Patron 1942 on a date.
31: She likes the good stuff.
30: Did you hear from her, George?
32: Yeah, we texted back and forth, but we didn't get a chance to talk. We both had hectic days yesterday. Nice. Hopefully we'll get to chat later.
30: What is the texting? Can you read some of the text to us?
32: No, it was just hello, you know, that kind of stuff. I told, you know, we exchanged pictures of each other and then basically, you
3: and
32: know,
3: then
32: I
3: her
32: said
3: day
32: that I got
3: granddaughter. Real busy all of a sudden.
30: You exchanged pictures and then you never,
32: yes,
30: she ghosted you.
31: Oh man.
3: Sorry,
30: well, you
3: George.
30: Listen, you're a little bit older.
32: No.
30: You're older. She was like, ugh. But listen.
32: No, she was cool.
30: I woke up with an idea. We haven't asked Jenny yet. Maybe she's listening right now. But she said she's been listening to me for 30 years, and she's very young, 47. So I was wondering if she'd be willing to do a special one-off edition of Love Connection, where she comes on the show, and we find her someone, and we send her out for a fancy dinner. If, you know, people that long-time listeners to this show will be like, oh, hell yes.
3: I remember the Love
30: Connection. I just don't know if she's willing to do it.
31: Well, what if her and George hook up, and they're an item?
30: They're not. She didn't. All right. So, George, you were calling about the pump?
32: Yeah, you know, look, that's happened to me before, but I always leave my... First mistake you made was that you got too close to his bumper. You know, and those, I've always pulled out behind him. I pulled out and pulled up right in front of him, especially if there's another bump, and ride his front bumper and corner him in. And, you know, it just there are a-holes like that all over the place, and that's endemic of today's society. No respect for others or for others' well-being.
30: You're so right. I mean, I couldn't imagine me just going, hey, I know you need gas, and you're stuck behind me. I'm going to go ahead and order a turkey cranberry sub or whatever the hell. What's the big one?
31: Oh, the turkey gobbler's out already?
30: Yeah, that's the one everybody's talking about.
31: Oh, yes.
4: Never mind. This guy is absolved of all sin.
30: Thanks for the call, George.
31: It is, like, there's not that many people there. You can kind of do that. I've done it before. Not to order a sub, though. I'll run in there and grab a soda.
30: Well, that's what I'm saying. Station?
31: If it's not crowded.
30: Time for Paul's life lessons. Lessons for life.
5: Lessons.
30: I'm the elder statesman of rock and roll. I've been around the block. I know a few things. And one of the things I know is being courteous to other people. It's not your personal parking space. Well, I'm going to go in, do a little shopping. Man, it'll charge you up a little bit.
4: Might be a millennial thing, but that's what I'm saying I do. Like, I'll leave the car filling, run inside, get my quick service thing. I'm not ordering a sandwich to be made.
31: Yeah, there's a bunch of open pumps. I'll do it.
30: If there's a bunch of open pumps, it's one thing. You don't do... But still,
31: yeah, if it's packed, no way.
30: I'm sorry. I think a rule needs to be set.
4: How much is a patch on a tire? $30? $40? Expensive?
30: I forget the violence part.
4: What I'm saying is, if you leave a nail where it can be patched, don't put it on the side where it has to be replaced.
30: Not that stuff and get real on the show.
4: Just put it where it can be patched. I think that's fine.
31: I don't think I've ever damaged
30: it. No, because then he's
31: going to
30: have a flat and he's going to be sitting there.
31: Oh, God. Then he's stuck there forever.
30: And everybody's screwed. You need to think. That's why I'm.
4: That's why you're the elder statesman of rock and roll.
30: Yeah, pay attention, dude.
6: Yeah.
30: So here's the move. You're hungry. You want a sub. You pull into the parking space in the front of the Wawa or any of the 50 on the side. You walk in. You order your sub. You wait. You buy a lottery ticket. You get a pack of cigarettes, a couple of Slim Jims, maybe a six-pack of PBR.
31: I do have beer at Wawa.
30: 10, 15 minutes later, your sub's ready. Oh, I forgot. I need gas. Then you already have your sub in the car, and then you pull your car right over to the pump, you fill up, and you go.
4: It's an even
30: Do
4: more
30: I need to teach you people this?
4: It's an even more enjoyable gas filling experience when you have your sub, your open cans of beer.
30: Sure.
4: Yeah.
30: You get a little buzz going. You could actually eat your sandwich with the one hand while you're filling up the pump. No, because then you have pump hand.
4: Oh man.
30: Nobody wants pump hand.
31: Nothing worse when you get gas on your hand.
4: I love it. I smell it.
30: I can't believe it's 2026 and I have to teach grown-ass adults how a freaking gas pump works and how you do it. But I mean, to that person, I hope you're listening and I hope you're learning a lesson today, because a lot of our life lessons has to do with keeping an eye out for your fellow friend, your people out there.
4: Being considerate. That's something I've caught myself telling all of my daughters, million times over. Just be considerate. When you're doing something, think of how it affects others.
30: Nobody in Florida does that.
4: No, why would you?
30: I know.
4: Turn signals, blech. You should know when I'm changing lanes.
30: Like yesterday, leaving the radio station, trying to get on 75 northbound, I could see the guy behind me. He was in a Jeep, and he's doing this. He's looking because his cars, it was a lot of cars. People are looking, and I'm like, this guy wants to get around. He just wanted to get around me. And he's like pulling over to the left side shoulder. And now New York Paul was like, this guy ain't getting around me.
4: Hey, you stay behind me,
30: yeah,
4: okay?
30: I wasn't going to let him pass me. But then I realized this guy was in such an aggressive hurry. As mad as I was at him.
4: You thought of your fellow man.
30: I just pulled over. I said, go, man. What was he? But I watched him. He was insane. He was weaving in and out of traffic in a Jeep. Silver.
4: Off-road.
30: I don't know what he was doing, man.
4: He's made for that.
30: Let's go to Brian in Green Acres, who has some comments regarding boat trailers. Yeah, Brian.
7: Yeah, good morning. I know you probably pulled a boat trailer at one time, Paul.
30: Of course. I'm not good at it. I'm terrible at it. I'm not good at backing up a trailer.
7: It's the reason why you have it in the water all the time, right?
30: Yeah,
7: there you go.
30: Yes.
7: So you pull a boat trailer, or I've got an RV, and when I go out of town on business, it's a 43-foot RV that, you know, hitches in the back of the truck, and you need a wide span. So you look for a gas station. You got to get, you know, diesel, and there's no Buc-ee's around. You got to use another one. You're going to block things right there. But if you don't have that turnaround, a swing room, because some a-hole went inside to get a sandwich, it really pitches you off.
30: It'll screw the whole place up.
7: Be courteous, guys. Landscapers, guys that are pulling utility trailers, be courteous to those guys. Get the hell out of the way. Go in, get your sandwich, park out of the way, and go do your business so they can have the gas
31: space. Here's another one, too, which we don't ever really talk about, but I'll see some people pull their car up to a diesel pump when they're clearly not driving a diesel vehicle, which I'm sure, I don't know if you got a diesel, but it must incense
7: you. No, I do.
31: Right, so I mean,
7: I do, and we look for those. We look for the outside pumps most of the time, you know.
30: Yeah,
7: so,
30: it's not easy.
7: Just be courteous of your fellow man. That's all.
30: That's
7: Have
30: all.
7: A hectic guy.
30: There's Brian.
7: Thanks a lot.
30: The smart guy, good guy there. Pedro says Lewis is wrong.
4: I hate him. Hang up on him.
30: No.
32: How are you doing, guys?
30: Paul Castronovo show. Not Lewis yet.
32: Hey, Paul. Good morning, Mike. Good morning, Lewis. Good morning, Paul.
30: Hi, Pedro. What's up?
32: Good. Listen, Lewis is wrong. How are you going to pull fuel on your car and go inside and keep that pump running? That's dangerous. That's the first thing. So the best way for me, I've been doing this for 31 years since I'm here.
30: All right.
32: Okay? First, you get your pump. If you have to pay inside, you tell the number to the teller and pay. If it's a cash, credit, whatever, get your receipt, go buy fuel up and leave. If you need to get something from the food store, you know, like a snack or something like that, that is the time you do it. Before you start pumping gas, Now I know some people's gonna be mad because this guy's taking too long. You can do that too, or you can switch to another pump. That's the first thing. Now, if you go and pay on your credit card in the pump, you got the risk that they're gonna use a clone card reader. Okay, so you don't want that, because especially with the technology right now, you don't want that. You better off choosing the pump that you want. Go inside. Pay with your credit card so you can see the teller using the credit card right there on the spot. And then if you want your receipt, you get your receipt right there. And whatever is left over on the
30: thing. Do we really need receipts at this point?
4: No,
31: it is a waste of paper.
30: It's a waste of paper. It's a pain in the ass. Thank you, Pedro. You're a great American.
31: Great American. Yes.
30: Ken is in Davie. He may be breaking some egregious rules.
5: Yeah. How you doing, Paul?
30: Hi, Kenny.
5: It is summertime in Florida, and let's face it, sometimes the best spot to park is in the shade. I might have a full tank of gas, but it looks like the pumps are not busy.
30: You are everything that is wrong with society. It's all about Ken.
4: You heard him. He said it looks like the pumps aren't busy.
30: Right, so listen, on the Turnpike Toll Plaza, the last time I drove up the Turnpike, and I was on my way to the Gator game last year.
4: Shaded.
30: I pulled in. It was raining.
4: Even worse.
30: I know. Yeah. And I pulled into the pump, and I walked in, and I started it. I ran in. I grabbed potato chips, and I ran out. And it was still pumping. I was illegal.
6: That's okay.
30: That's not okay.
4: Well, that's what Pedro got mad at me for leaving the car being pumped.
30: Yeah, that's dangerous.
4: And then he also mentioned the car being stolen, but I don't. It's a risky thing.
31: Ken, you're rampant?
30: The worst American ever. Gina is
4: Ken, I'm proud of you for admitting that.
30: Gina's in Hollywood. You're welcome. Uh-oh. She was running out of
8: gas. Oh, I'm here.
30: She was running out of gas. And what happened?
8: Running out of gas. Bad move. I get it. Was a bad move. But I got blocked in so bad, I ran out of gas right there at the pump.
30: No
8: consideration.
30: Oh,
8: at all.
30: Wow.
4: I hope the guy that blocked you, like, any of the involved parties, at least help you push the car forward?
8: No.
30: No, this is on you, though.
8: Running out of shame.
30: You never should have let it get that low.
4: No, Paul. No.
8: Gina. I said that.
30: I hate that.
8: They took that long.
30: It happened to me. I ran out.
8: And I had gas in my car.
30: I ran out in front of the gas station one time, and I had to push it like into the station. It was right in front, just like you. And it's
4: worse.
30: And I'm out there like, someone help. And then people are just looking like, no.
4: I like when I see that, because I care and I want you to know that I see you and I'm here for you. So when I see that, I lower my window, I go, ha ha, and then I keep going.
30: Just give me a little beep beep.
4: Brian, your bare hands.
8: Actually, a cop helped me. A Hollywood cop actually helped me. I'm shocked over that.
4: That's awesome.
30: Alejandro, welcome to the show.
9: Yes, sir.
30: You're on the air, buddy.
32: I'm in here. Well, guys, I hear you saying about, you know, do we put it like a nail on a...
30: No, that's Lewis. I don't like that.
32: Yeah. God bless you guys. You guys are great. I listen to you. My kids listen to all the great music you do. Keep on doing it. But don't promote things like that.
30: That's what I'm saying. Don't promote that. You have children listening. Lewis, you're an idiot. Apologize to the family.
32: No. Hey, Lewis, don't worry, man. Just God bless. Take good care and keep on rocking, guys. Take care.
30: You're all right. So
4: God bless you.
30: Wendy.
6: Oh,
30: wait. Tom has a solution?
31: He says he does.
30: All right. If you got a solution, I'll wrap it with this. Yes?
4: Murder.
9: Good, Paul. How you doing? Tom from Davie. Real, real long time listener. I go back to the days of WSRF. WSHE.
30: Yeah, I didn't work at Surf, but yeah, it was in our building. It was an AM station, WSRF, Surf and Yeah. G. Yeah.
31: Music?
9: Listen, if you're, having problems backing the boat down, I was in the Coast Guard Auxiliary, the way we teach it. You get your hand, put it at the bottom of the steering wheel, and wherever your fist goes, that's which way the boat goes.
30: That's very true, and I could never figure it out. Thanks for the call. Wendy's about to do the real news today, and it's brought to you by Lou Backroad Chevrolet, Pompano Beach. Everybody knows Backroad. What do you got today?
10: All right. Well, the California man accused of sending a fake ransom note linked to the disappearance of Nancy Guthrie's learning his fate. Court records say Derek Kalea was sentenced to 2 5-year probation terms to run concurrently. The 42-year-old admitted to 2 felony charges that he sent a ransom note demand across state lines and used telecommunications devices to threaten or harass people. It's been 7 months since the mother of the Today Show co-host Savannah Guthrie went missing. So far, no arrests. Apple Maps is now the latest.
30: Can you hold that thought, Wendy? Sometimes things pop into my head. And as I wrap up life lessons, if you're the person who begins to fill up your tank, goes inside to the Wawa and buys a sub blocking the pump, you, sir, are a gas hole.
10: Ooh, that's a good one.
30: New terminology here on the show. Today. All right. So if you spot a gas hole out there, we'll explain it on Instagram later.
4: Yeah.
30: But that's a new terminology here on the show. I'm sorry.
10: Are you still one if you just run in to get like a soda or chips, something quick? Which I've done before.
30: I'm going to make her. It'll be individual rulings per story. Okay. Yeah.
10: I need to know. Yeah, because I've done that. Guilty. All right. Apple's Maps is now the latest company changing the name of Lake Ontario to Lake America. The decision follows an executive order signed by President Trump last week. Now, we told you Canadians are still just seeing Lake Ontario on the Apple map. They're doing the same thing as Google. So they're changing it in America, they're not changing it in Canada, and then every other country, it has a hybrid definition of both. You don't think that's going to be confusing?
30: Can we stop?
10: How is this possible?
30: I'm so sick of all of it that I can't even. I'm just too much to worry about than that. I want to hear about the Olympian who can't have sex.
10: All right, so a former Olympic level hockey player is suing after a puck smashed through his helmet and left him with a serious traumatic brain injury. But here's the twist. His wife is also suing, claiming his injuries have left him unable to have sex.
30: Wow.
10: Listen to this.
30: This is the worst news ever if you're this guy. Honey, I'd rather not anyone know that I can't do it anymore.
31: Yeah, can we keep that amongst the family?
30: Can we just keep that private?
10: Yeah, well, you would, except for in California. Listen to this one. If you lose a sexual partner, that's her loss, and she has the right to sue for that. There's a clause in California that you can sue if your partner is left unable to have sex.
30: The couple can sue millions of dollars. You can sue who can you sue?
10: Yes.
30: What?
10: Her attorney says that she's able to sue because in California they allow you the loss of a sexual partner as a crime.
31: So suing the guy that hit him with the puck.
10: They're suing Bauer. They're suing Pure Hockey. They're suing the manufacturer of the helmet, the store where it's sold, and a bunch of people.
30: Not every state will
10: allow you to sue if your spouse can't have sex.
30: The IOC, the Olympic Committee.
4: No, because I'm thinking of like if someone murders someone, you can charge them for murder, and then also you've killed my bone buddy. Like, is that real?
10: She's suing because her husband's unable to have sex with her.
4: But she didn't lose him. He's right there, and he's still got 10 digits on each hand.
30: Gina's just texted me. I said, honey, I was tired. I can still do it. I'm just tired. How about this one? I'll catch you in the morning. You ever say that? Catch you in the morning.
4: Hey, tomorrow morning. First thing.
30: I'm a little 11 o'clock at night.
4: Dude.
30: You know, that's a...
10: None of you guys could say that.
30: Sexual incompatibility for, you know, like...
31: Have you ever actually been us guys too tired?
30: Yes.
31: You can wake me up.
30: I know. When I was younger, I stood by that. I don't need 1 second of sleep. As an older guy, I'm like...
4: You have been too tired?
30: I have been too tired. Like, I get up at 4 o'clock in the morning if I don't get a nap in.
4: Oh,
30: like,
4: no.
30: But that's when I say, can we do it in the morning? And she'll be like, we'll see if I'm awake or in the mood, but I'm drunk now. You might want to jump on that.
4: Yeah. No, yeah. Man. When I've told my wife.
30: I'm just being honest. You guys are all being not honest.
4: No, brother, because I've told my wife, like, hey, I'm going upstairs to sleep. Wake me up.
30: Yes, I've done that too. Yes. And if it comes to you, just pop in.
10: Does she ever wake you up is the question.
4: No, because she's like, no, because you look so peaceful when you're sleeping and tired. I'm like, no. Wake me up.
30: No, we're men are always available.
4: Yeah.
30: Yeah, it's true.
4: Except
10: no
4: for
10: headache,
4: this guy.
10: Nothing like that?
30: No, nope. No guy is ever going to say he's got a headache. But I did once recently, about a year ago, say, I just can't. Because I don't want to have a bad performance, because then the next time she's like, you know what, it wasn't that great.
4: Yeah.
30: So I want to be on my game. I'm a better.
4: That's a good life lesson,
30: bro. I'm a better morning. I'm awake in the morning. I perform like a champ in the at night. I'm like, I need to like put on ESPN and go to sleep,
4: brother. That's a really good life lesson because I feel like I've been so selfish. Like, wake me up. I'll always be ready. But am I at my best?
30: Wake me up before you go. Or come.
31: Oh, what? Right. Okay. All right. Wendy.
10: Yeah.
30: That's the end of the news.
10: Well, speaking of, wait, it's hump day. And the question I have for you guys, already out of cash.
31: You're already out of cash?
10: Are you? Because a new study shows over half of American workers are completely out of cash before payday. And Wednesday's the day they start losing. So 2 days waiting for their next check.
30: That's because they're in Wawa eating subs. Don't eat a sub. Yeah. You want some money.
4: I've been out of cash for... months. I have in my account.
30: Why don't you sell those shirts I gave
4: you? No, I have money in my account, just not cash.
30: I know what she's saying. It sucks right now. Well, maybe if the gas prices go down a couple of bucks. Yeah.
31: Food's expensive.
30: All right. You want to do Florida Man, or you want to wait on that?
31: I'm ready if you're ready.
30: I mean, we can do it. We can, you guys.
10: No headache?
30: Because I don't have a headache. Okay. You guys up for it?
10: Okay, you can do it.
30: You're Sting. I think Sting. The Sting tickets are pretty good, you know?
31: That's a pretty hot ticket.
30: Yeah, all right. So, Sting in concert, Florida Man or not, I got a pretty good story. If you like to be entertained by the idiots in the state of Florida, and you think it's a state of Florida thing, then you need to call the show. I think we got a new number here.
31: I think we
30: 833-30-

0: 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I'm a singer. I was in musical theater all through high school. Please.
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0: No. 833-305-PAUL. 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
0: 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Everybody knows Back Road. 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Not even their fault.
2: Oh, no. People coming at you.
0: Call Castronovo in a Corvette. Here we go. Just rip into me. Just do your thing, man. That's coming up shortly.
2: They tend to attract older gentlemen, retired gentlemen, for some reason that like to golf,
0: I think it's
2: New Balances.
0: Retired people that have a buck in their pocket. They're not cheap. Mikey, did you reach out to that girl, Jenny?
2: Not yet. Not yet.
0: What are you waiting for? Text her.
2: Hit her up today. I didn't want to text her late last night.
0: No, but I think, I want to get word. If she wants to do Love Connection, I got to start making plans.
3: Oh, yeah.
2: All right, next commercial break.
0: Let's go to Coconut Creek. Beautiful Coconut Creek, Florida, where this gentleman, Will, is about to hear a story about a drunken pilot. Nobody wants a drunken pilot. Hi, Will.
4: Good morning.
0: And welcome to Florida Man or Not. Sting in concert at the Hard Rock Live, November 25th. Giving you something to do. Wait, is that the Wednesday before Thanksgiving?
2: Yeah, it must
0: Dude,
2: be.
0: Dude, that's the greatest night out anywhere.
2: Oh, it's going to be mayhem.
0: Yeah, and Sting's like, I'll do a concert because I don't care about Thanksgiving. It's not my holiday. I'm British.
2: Yeah, I guess not.
0: Well, yeah.
4: So, Lewis, don't let me down.
0: Well, is that what you're going
3: to... Oh, is it me?
0: You get Wendy. No. You get Wendy. You get Lewis. You get Mike. No one ever picks Mike as a lifeline.
2: Yeah, good call.
4: Like Isn't Wendy Lewis and... undefeated?
0: He claims that. Is he, though?
3: Yeah.
0: You've never lost.
3: Never lost.
0: This is a drunken pilot.
4: Please don't lose me Sting tickets.
0: Well, you don't need a lifeline.
3: You can just get it.
0: You can make your own decisions.
3: I hate this now.
0: This drunk buffoon stumbled upon a parked aircraft over the weekend and thought, you know what? I want to fly it. And decided to take it for a joyride. This prompted a high-speed chase by two fighter jets.
2: Ended, he got it off the ground?
0: Ended in an emergency landing in a local field. This happened August 29th, where this 24-year-old dude, I don't know if I'd be able to get it off there. I guess I could. Haul ass and just pull the wheel out.
2: No!
0: I've flown in small planes. I've watched. You pull the steering wheel out, and that's lift. Yeah.
3: Close to you. Yeah.
0: Stolen Cessna 172. The guy flew near a power plant. That's what made him send up the fighters. Defense radars detected a plane. They put them. What do they call when the fighter pilots go up?
5: An escort.
0: Scrambled them. Yeah. Anyway, a couple of minutes later, a plane landed in a field. The plane was slightly damaged. He was
3: slightly
0: the man
3: not
0: was
3: like completely?
0: The man was slightly injured upon landing.
2: After
0: touching the ground, the guy got out of the plane and started running. In a confused state, he sees a guy in a car who said, oh, my God, that guy just crashed a plane. Let me help him out. He tries to steal the guy's car. Then the cops showed up and arrested his drunk ass. He was intoxicated. They don't know if he was under the influence of anything else. The question is, will Florida man or not?
4: All right, Lewis, what's your feeling?
3: I hate you right
0: now. Before you make the call, what is your... I won't charge you for this, but what is your gut feeling?
4: My gut feeling is no.
2: Yeah, where's the nearest power plant? Here.
3: It's down south.
0: Turkey Point. But then, you know, Florida is a big state.
3: But where's he going to land? There's no fields down south by Turkey Point. It's Everglades. Like, you can't land safely in the Everglades.
0: Just thinking Turkey Point. There are nuclear power plants.
3: All up and down the state?
0: Everywhere, every 30, 40 minutes.
3: No.
2: Is there?
3: No.
0: I don't know.
3: No.
0: I don't know.
3: I was going no too, Will.
0: All right. Will, he says no. Wendy, what do you think? Just out of curiosity.
6: Actually, my gut is saying no for some reason. I think the field part
0: three no. That's three no's, Will. Now it's time to make a choice.
3: Wait, Paul, what do you think?
0: Why are you reading the story, bro? Will, you have to make it. We don't have all day.
4: I'm going to go ahead and agree with everybody and say no.
0: Lantana Airport. No, it happened in Hungary. You're okay.
3: Oh, my God.
6: You got me.
0: It happened in Hungary. The guy was...
4: You had me for a second.
0: Nah.
3: My heart dropped.
0: No. You're good. You're undefeated, Lewis.
3: Oh, my God.
5: You can always buy tickets.
4: You're undefeated, Lewis. Thank you, sir.
3: I got you, Will.
0: It happened in Hungary.
2: I figured we would have heard about that if that was Florida.
0: Well, what if it happened in the panhandle? You think you would have
2: happened? I mean, that's a pretty wacky story.
0: Yeah, I guess you're right.
3: When you said Lanta, I almost died. This guy put a lot of pressure on my heart.
0: It leaves me thinking about that. That Wednesday night before Thanksgiving, that's a great night out, man.
6: Drinksgiving.
0: Yeah. What's it called?
6: Drinksgiving.
0: I never heard that. Drinksgiving. Yeah. That's great. It, you know, I think we're going to be out of town this year.
3: For Thanksgiving?
0: Yeah.
2: Where?
0: Well, my son Nick has moved to,
3: going to the
0: Asheville.
2: Oh, that's a perfect
0: place. And Ralph Pagano, the acclaimed chef, lives there. Nick works for Ralph at his farm. And little nepotism going. And Nick has an agriculture degree from University of Florida. So he belongs on a
3: farm.
0: So
3: he knows more than
0: He knows way more Ralph. Than Ralph, yes. But, you know, for about 10 years, the Pagano and Castronovo family celebrated Thanksgiving together until he decided to just move away.
3: Smart.
0: So Gina's like, why don't we go see Nick for Thanksgiving? And then we haven't told my mother this yet, which will be, that's fine, I'll be dead.
2: But, oh, no.
0: No, but here's the thing.
2: Take her along.
0: At this point, though, I could, like, have Thanksgiving on Tuesday.
2: That's what you do, yeah.
0: And I'll run a tape of last year's parade. She wouldn't have any idea.
3: That's what I was going to offer. Is it mean?
0: I'm going to do it, and it's going to be so mean.
2: Because, I mean, she will turn the television on that Thursday and be like, wait a minute.
0: They're replaying it again on a Saturday. Oh, is that my mother's impression?
3: I'd never met her.
0: That's just pretty good.
3: Generic.
0: You have a clip of my mother speaking?
3: Not on this computer. Yeah,
2: I've not
0: Leave
2: migrated
0: Leave my kid
2: off.
0: Alone.
2: Yeah, anyway. Stop picking on my kid.
0: That's what it is. So, I mean, I'm looking forward to it. You ever heard of that hotel, Wendy, up there in Nashville, the Biltmore?
3: You're going to the Biltmore?
6: Of course. Oh.
0: They have one up there. And apparently, are you a Christmas person?
3: Yeah.
0: It's decked out for
3: the only
0: Christmas like you wouldn't believe. Look up Christmas at the Biltmore. Even Wendy's like, I might convert.
2: Plus Thanksgiving, it's so much better with cold weather.
0: Yeah,
2: the leaves are changing. Well, I mean, it's going to be beautiful in the mountains.
3: No, I love.
0: And then Florida State is on Friday that weekend, so I'll be at Ralph's house drinking, watching football. I mean, it's a perfect
6: amazing.
3: Thanksgiving Thursday. The day after is Florida State.
0: Yes.
6: Yeah.
0: In Tallahassee
2: on a Friday.
3: Oh, good. So you're not going there?
0: Not
3: yeah.
0: Going
3: go
0: anyway,
3: up to
0: yeah.
3: Asheville.
0: Totally. I'm looking forward to it. Yeah. How do we get into that? Oh, we were talking about the night before with Sting playing. I think that's a really smart move for the Hard Rock. Place is going to be jammed. People
3: Question.
0: Go out.
3: Yeah. I've gone to.
0: And you don't have to wake up on Thursday. You just sleep in.
3: I've gone to North Carolina a few times for Thanksgiving because my cousin has
0: not.
3: A spot up there.
0: Yeah.
3: If I'm an hour away.
0: Oh, dude, weird.
3: Do I get an invite?
0: Are you serious?
3: I swear. If I'm an hour away, I know my cousins are going to be there. So if I wanted to go up there, I could.
0: To the Thanksgiving dinner or to the Florida State football watching at Ralph's?
3: I'll probably do the Florida State.
0: Okay, yeah, because you're not getting away from Thanksgiving.
3: I can't get away from the family.
0: Yeah, for sure. Oh, how much fun? Bring the kids because they could play with Ralph's kids on the farm with the goats. You would be the hero of Thanksgiving.
6: Oh, God, you would be. Yes.
3: With
6: the farm?
0: Right, I'll make the phone. Let me see.
6: Forget about it.
0: I want to make a phone call. See what I can do.
3: I got to make my phone call. See if we can go up there.
0: Folks, the Paul Castronovo show switches gears to the mean people. The mean people in our audience who decide we love this show. We're going to follow everything Paul posts on Instagram. And then we're going to make fun of him. We have a segment coming up called Troll Call.
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4: We're back. We're going to have a segment about... fat guys, former and current, it's for us. Lewis and I, we, even though we're thin, like, you know, alcoholics, when they always consider themselves out, even if they're off the sauce, even if they're sober, they're always an alcoholic.
5: Yeah.
4: I'm Bob. I'm an alcoholic. I think the fat guy's always in there.
5: Oh,
4: always
5: brother.
4: In there trying to get out. So I have a very... I really want us to all be open in our next segment, but right now at 8:38, it's time to call people out that feel the need to rip into Paul Castronovo or Mike Anderson. It's troll call.
6: You're not happy, man. You're an old fart.
7: Troll call.
4: Yeah. Award-winning.
8: Shut the f- up, and maybe you'll learn a lesson.
4: Award-winning troll call. So I posted. Two reels this week. Nobody else posted any. Just saying. Number one was the Lou Backroach Chevrolet. I went to visit and stood in front of the most beautiful automobile I'd ever seen. I was being somewhat facetious because it was an orange vet. I've always wanted a Corvette. And I said, it'd be perfect if it had blue pinstripes and a Gator logo.
9: People do pinstripes anymore? That's kind of gone away.
4: I don't even know. But it was a reference back to the old Paul who once had a Chevy Astro van with Gator.
5: Did you have Gator logos on that?
4: It was a white van, and it had orange and blue pinstripes. It was awesome.
9: Did you have a bumper sticker? A Gator bumper sticker?
4: I had stickers from every national park we ever went to on the back.
5: Did you have handcuffs in the back?
4: Yeah, I had the balls hanging.
5: Yeah.
4: No, I didn't have any of that stuff. But I did have a bed in it, and I'd had a bar. Thing was awesome.
5: Terrible.
4: Let me tell you something. We had more fun going to road trips in that van. My buddy's Lug's wife would drive, and me, Chafe, Lug, and P would sit in the back of that thing, and we would just drink and

0: quarter life crisis.
1: He also adds nothing against the car, everything against the owner.
2: Oh, wow.
1: Jason from Jupiter. Somewhere, a 22-year-old is saying, damn, my grandpa has a vet. My son's 26, and he's not my, I don't have a grandkid.
2: Yet.
1: Old School 305 says, Paul Castronovo proving once again that money can't buy taste or maturity. Now, here's the one.
0: That, oh, the color.
1: Here's the I one guess. That I looked at the screen name, and I tried to follow it, and there was no posts.
2: Oh.
0: I swear, there are some bots.
1: This one is Anthony Bruno's burner. Anthony.
2: That's the name of the account?
1: Anthony Bruno's burner? Now, he's not even on Instagram that I know of.
2: That's
0: funny. Are you not joking? He's seriously?
1: That's the name of the burner, yeah. Or that's the name of Paul. I'm going to say it with his accents. Paulie, I say this with love. Not for nothing, but buy yourself a sensible Cadillac, the rest of your Italian friends, before you hurt somebody. Was it him?
2: It might be just a fan of the show.
1: Someone that's a fan of the show that
2: created that account.
1: I that's love really it, funny. That's really good. Yeah, all right. So anyway, those are okay. I guess they're probably right.
2: I like the ones of
1: I don't know why people judge you when you're older and you drive a vet.
0: Well, I will say it's changed a little bit because this new edition of the vet is damn near a supercar if it's not.
1: You look at it. There was six of them on the lot at Lou Becker in Pompano Beach. Thank you. Beautiful. I can't.
0: When they first came out, God, it was like 5-6 years ago. I'm like, oh, is that a Lambo?
1: I know.
0: And I got close. I'm like, that's the new Corvette.
1: So badass. All right. The other video I posted was my 30th wedding anniversary picture, but it was not a picture of Gina and I it was a picture of the day we met. It's really unique, huh? Do you have a picture of the day you met Lauda?
2: No, man, I don't.
1: Right. Do you have a picture you met Berta that day?
0: No, I don't think we do.
1: Right. Wait, did you have your first date was a date, right?
0: Yeah.
1: You didn't do a selfie together?
0: No, didn't really think about it.
1: So this picture was taken at the Art Institute of Fort Lauderdale. I was just there appearing as a radio personality in the classroom with a bunch of students and this beautiful chick that I ended up marrying. And it was Gina. So I had the picture and I posted it. Now, I'm not proud of how I looked in that picture. I had the Magnum PI mustache. I had a Hawaiian shirt on. Like, I think that was the DJ, the early 90s DJ uniform. And then I was wearing white pants.
2: Now, here's my thing. Every time you say this story, the main reason you went is because Omelette told you, brother, if you come, you're going to meet your future wife.
1: Yes, he did. And I was did like,
2: did you just not believe him and you still chose to put on that outfit?
1: That's not the outfit.
2: No.
0: Yeah, you put up a carousel of photos there.
2: Did you not believe him?
1: I thought that was what I was supposed to.
2: You thought that looked good.
1: There's a reason I was still single in my 30s.
0: Okay. So that was 96? We're talking grunge
1: I married her in 96. I met her 3-4 years earlier.
0: Oh, okay. So we're talking.
1: 92,
0: all right.
1: Yeah.
0: That early 90s look was not good. I don't think anyone was dressing well back in the early 90s.
1: I didn't have any gray hair, though.
2: You're like a retired
1: Magnum
2: PI.
1: And Ron was skinny as hell. You should look at the picture. It's at the Paul Castronovo Show Instagram.
0: He's actually got color in his hair.
1: I love that picture of Gina.
3: It's a great picture.
1: Laying on the front of a yacht on the Amalfi Coast. We had great sex that day.
2: Oh, anyway, my gosh.
1: Anyway, so here's what the trolls are saying.
2: No one trolled this picture, did they?
1: Boca mom of three. Happy anniversary. She's absolutely beautiful. Paul, you look like her cabana boy.
4: Boom. Roasted.
1: Yes. Jimmy South FL 101. She married that? Well, wait, I'm not done. That kills the whole love at first sight thing because she must have been blind. Well, I guess love is blind.
0: Ow.
4: Damn.
1: Yeah. Brutal. I am. That's so I'll mean. Be in therapy. Margate Mike. Paul looks like he's about to sell her a timeshare. No, I don't. Dude, she was gorgeous. You look like you just got off a flight from Honolulu where you lost your luggage.
2: Yeah.
1: Kane Girl 1987, one of your people, Lewis says, no. How did she look at that mustache and think, yep, that's my future husband? Kudos. She married you despite looking like Magnum P.I.'s pool boy. That's two pool boy references.
2: That's
1: I guess the white
2: boys.
1: Pants.
0: You know, pool guys don't dress up.
1: I don't know what to tell
0: Come
1: you.
0: On.
2: Also, pool boys are in significantly better shape.
1: Jason from Jupiter nails it. Congratulations on 30 years of successfully punching above your weight.
2: Hell yeah, you did that.
1: I'm kicking your coverage, is that what you
2: say?
1: That. Yeah. Dad joke makes an appearance here. Boca Raton Barfly says, that's not Magnum P.I., that's Magnum P.U.
4: Hey!
2: I'm okay with that one.
1: I'm okay with that one. Couple more. Cigar and Bourbon's back. This guy lives on my site. Man.

0: 30 years ago, she looked at this man and said, I can fix him. 30 years later, Paul's still wearing white pants.
1: Well,
0: I just bought a pair.
2: No, you didn't.
0: Yeah. Gina told me not to bring them to Italy.
3: What's wrong with white pants?
0: I don't know.
3: Are they white jeans or
0: white? Yes, white jeans with patches.
3: When is you're the fashion expert?
0: White jeans, okay? Not after Labor Day.
4: Not after Labor Day. Men in white jeans, it's a hard look to pull off. I will say that.
0: I bought them on sale at the Polo Outlet store. What do you want?
2: Good for you.
3: I got no problem with it.
4: I mean, I have trouble buying white jeans. It's tough. That's a tough call.
0: And the final troll of today's troll call from Mike's Left Nut. Blue pinstripes and a Gator logo. This man is one pair of white New Balance away from being the mayor of the villages. That is pretty good. And that's, thank you. That's today's troll call. I don't know if I'm going to keep this bit going because it's just like it.
2: It's mean. It's a mental health.
3: Day, I know. Yeah. We're kind of encouraging it. You know.
0: All right. The next conversation for every fat person, former fat person, guys that. Listen, this is very interesting, and it's an interesting conversation, but I'll start it off from my own life, and now I know why it happened. I didn't get laid once because of light dressing in my refrigerator.
3: Really?
0: And
3: she wanted ranch or something?
0: I'm going to explain why. What? It has to do with dieting and perceptions and more. As the Paul Castronovo show continues.
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7: Miami Dade now coming in accident-free. A lot of congestion on 95 southbound from 79th Street to the Dolphin. Also on the Turnpike Extension northbound from Biscayne Drive up towards Don Chula. And in Broward County, it's all on 95 northbound from Semple Road up towards Hillsboro. That's traffic. I'm Shay Tab.
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0: What are we doing?
3: We're back, baby.
0: Every time I look at the new computer screen on the wall, it throws me because it doesn't look normal.
3: Yeah, we've got brand new software.
0: Yeah, I can't read it.
3: Everyone knows how much fun that is to learn a new program.
0: Yeah. So I'm looking at 8:53. Wendy's going to be jumping in with the news here in a minute. So Lewis and I were both fat bastards, right? Back in the day, you hit four bills. I did not.
13: Lucky.
0: I was 340. I was like crazy, man. It's funny. I didn't want to have a heart attack. I'm very scared of that. So I consciously, during the pandemic, made an effort to lose weight. But I read this whole story the other day about how men resist dieting for a reason. And the reason is it's too feminine.
3: This is ridiculous.
0: Well, hold on, man.
13: Is it?
0: There was this chick years ago. I was totally into her. And, she was just way back, long before Gina. And I wasn't really fat. I was just like, I was leaning towards I could get fat. So I was trying to lose a pound or two here. And I remember my fridge had like light mayo, light blue cheese, whatever, the light dressings.
3: Yeah, everything used to be,
0: diet sodas and everything else. And I remember she came to my apartment first time, and I'm like, when they come over your apartment, you know something's going to happen. You know, we had dated a few times, and I figured we're going to
3: At night, or depends on what kind of visit we're talking about.
13: Does it?
3: If it's like 10 a.m., she's coming over, you're going to go to the zoo or something.
0: She didn't come over to play tennis at 10 a.m. We had been on some dates. We went back to my place.
3: Okay.
0: She goes, I'm going to grab a drink. She opens the fridge up and she says, normally you don't see diet products in a guy's fridge. Like, so it's almost like I feel like I'm at one of my girlfriend's house. Guess what didn't happen ever?
16: Yeah.
0: Including that night.
13: Ooh.
0: Like everything went south right with that.
13: In your brain or in her brain?
0: Not in my brain. I was ready to go.
16: Okay.
0: But she was like, you don't normally see that. And
4: she got the ick.
0: Her body language totally. You don't have to. I know she got Wendy. It, Lewinda. You're Come making on. Me feel bad enough about myself. I was so mortified. And then I got to thinking, I guess even a woman is thinking, he's not very masculine if he needs to use diet dressing. Wendy, go.
4: She thought you were too metro, I think. Yes. Metrosexual.
0: I didn't even think that word existed. This has had to be.
4: Right, but the thought did.
0: 86. I'd say 86. Yeah. 87.
3: And that's really when the diet craze kind of started, right?
0: I don't know. I didn't drink Tab.
4: Well, that was back in a time you didn't regularly see men getting their manicure pedicures. You didn't hear men talking about weight loss.
0: I was not metro. I mean, let's be clear about this.
4: I didn't say you were. I'm just saying at the time.
13: She probably thought
0: I think she thought maybe he was going to be a fat guy and she didn't want to do it. Or she didn't think I would. Like, in other words, we were getting there. And from that minute on, it was like, we're just friends.
13: You know what it is? I think I get it.
0: What do you get? Many, this is what it says here. Many men see dieting itself as a fundamentally not for them, a female pursuit tied to restriction and appearance.
13: I'm so eating sick cleaner.
4: Not today, but I think years ago, yes.
13: No, I think eating, like, I mean, you don't lose a buck 80 and without changing a couple habits. I think eating cleaner, eating better, eating smarter, making better choices, being more responsible is different than dieting.
0: That's not dieting.
13: But I think if you're on an Atkins diet or you're on the Watchers.
3: Yes, you're
13: I used to do Optavia. Like, if you're on one of these diets.
3: And you're doing aerobics classes.
13: Yeah, brother, that's a little.
3: Whatever, Pilates.
13: That's a little. You vacation in San Francisco.
0: No, it's not really.
13: That's a little Key West.
0: I like to vacation in San Francisco.
3: Yeah, there's nothing wrong with that, Diaz.
13: Big fan of the Giants. I get it.
0: Hold on. Earl would like to weigh in here on the Paul Castronovo Show. Hiya, Earl.
16: Hey, how you doing?
0: I don't know. I feel like I'm a little feminine at this point.
16: Yeah, well, long time and multiple time caller. And once upon a time, you dubbed me the resident Seinfeld savant or something like that.
0: Oh, the Seinfeld savant. I remember you.
16: Yeah, and I won the contest that time at the Fire
0: Andy's,
16: Grill.
0: Fire Grill. This guy is
16: Anders Live Fire Grill, and I went to New York and all that stuff for the Seinfeld thing. Anyway, what you're talking about, this is me. Every time someone says a story in real life, I figure the Seinfeld episode that goes with it. So Elaine introduces on a blind date her cousin to Jerry. The cousin's a big meat eater. Jerry orders a salad.
0: Oh, is this the mutton?
16: And then mutton. That's the same one with the mutton and Grandma Mimma's napkins.
0: Grandma Mimma.
16: And all that stuff. Grandma Mimma. All that.
0: Good,
16: you know, there's 27 stories in each one.
0: Correct.
16: But he orders a salad. And then the next day, you know, Elaine, what'd she say? You ordered the salad. He goes, I shouldn't have ordered the salad. I knew it. You know, a little feminine ordering the salad when the lady orders like
0: now it's time to talk to the ladies because, and we have a ton of women that listen to this radio. So I've seen the ratings. Look, did you just dump Earl?
13: Effeminate. Yeah.
0: Bye, Earl. So is it effeminate? If you go to a guy's house and he's on Weight Watchers. He's on diet. He's drinking diet sodas. He's drinking light. He has light dress. Wendy's
3: drink
0: like,
3: diet
0: yes.
3: Soda.
13: So
3: yes. People judge me.
13: I drink Coke Zero because Diet Coke is a girl's drink.
3: Oh, don't
13: I also
3: you
13: prefer
3: dare.
13: The taste. But also, you know what's crazy? Speaking of this, I feel like keto and carnivore diet are the only two diets a man can do. But in my head, I don't think you can admit you're dieting. Just be like, oh, no, I'm just eating my proteins. Or, no, I'm just high in fat, high protein.
0: I'm trying to cut weight.
13: I'm cutting weight. But as soon as a dude says, I'm dieting?
0: Yes, I don't want dessert. I'm dieting. I don't really eat dessert. I die. I'm dieting.
13: Well, you must be dieting with your boyfriend, my man.
0: So
13: because
0: how do we get women to call into the show, Mike?
4: I once went out on a date with a guy, and the bread basket was at the table, and he said, can you pass the carbs? And I was like, oh, God, is this guy aging eating disorder? That was it. I was done.
0: But he didn't deny the carb.
13: Yeah, he's a
4: guy. No, he said instead of saying pass the bread, he said pass the carbs. And he was really, ordering, low-fat foods and everything. I thought,
13: God forbid a guy cares. God forbid. Yeah. See? It works.
3: Yeah,
13: that's what the ladies say.
0: So if we could get the women to weigh in, we need like a panel of 10 or 10, just a
13: we Paul. We don't even have 10
0: the
13: phone
0: Paul
13: lines.
0: Poll of 10.
3: Yeah, six,
13: we don't have 10 phone
0: What's the number? 833? I can't remember.
3: Oh, yeah.
0: It was only a

0: all. So they did a study, 24 men, four focus groups. Dieting was viewed as restrictive, short-term, framed as feminine, even though men do consider their appearance.
1: I mean, I think it depends on
0: health,
1: what you're...
0: Health scares motivated some men. That was the what got me.
1: Yep.
0: More so than I don't scared look good straight, standing sideways.
2: Yeah, but I wasn't dieting. Like you said, I was cutting.
0: The common cycle that men described, Lewis, tell me if you were involved with this one. Lose weight, return to old habits, regain weight. Lose weight, return to old habits, regain... I would yo-yo diet. Like, I would lose 25 pounds and go, I'm looking good, man. 25 pounds, and I just started eating again. It was
1: that,
0: stupid.
1: Wild
0: it was really dumb. I don't know how... I couldn't get out of it. Now I just don't eat anymore.
2: Because we didn't understand it. We just... But I remember doing all these yo-yo diets, and then my mom and dad being like, oh, that's a yo-yo diet. As soon as you get off, you're going to get heavy again. And they were right, and I thought it was because of the diet. It was just because as soon as I started choosing what I eat again, rather than learning from the diet, oh, eat less, lose weight.
0: But dieting when you're dating sucks. Dieting when you're married is awesome, because a lot of these guys, they just hand control of their diet to their wives, and they will starve you out. If I had to rely on my wife for me to lose weight,
1: you have to eat with cheese.
0: Yeah, there you go. Here's an avocado half.
2: Oh, no.
0: What else?
1: That's
0: no, the
1: it?
0: Problem with Gina is she can eat pizza, anything she wants.
1: But it's like cauliflower pizza, right?
0: She won't eat that.
1: Oh.
3: She won't eat the cauliflower pizza?
0: She doesn't like cauliflower. She's the one vegetarian. Oh. She doesn't eat cauliflower. But anyway, that's the point is she eats whatever she wants, and she lives on carbs and doesn't put weight on. But many men described handing over the control of their wives as better because they meal plan healthier. But if you have to do it yourself, apparently you're gay.
2: Yeah.
1: Yeah. I think it comes down to what you're eating. Like you see a guy eating like a little yogurt cup.
0: Like I saw Todd Winnick eating out of a little yogurt. I eat yogurt every day.
1: But you bring a big tub.
0: I don't eat it out of a cup.
1: A pint of
0: that little, I would
1: yogurt
0: be,
1: every morning.
0: If I ate that whole little, 3-ounce Oikos thing, I would be so starved.
1: I know. It's a problem with yogurt. It's never satisfying.
3: What about, is there a stigma with men being vegetarians?
0: Yeah. They're at Burning Man.
3: Because there are some out there, but.
0: You don't see a lot of guy vegetarians. See, they come across as wispy.
1: Usually have dreadlocks.
0: Who?
2: Smelly. No. I'm agreeing, but you're
1: do we know any?
0: I don't know any guy.
1: I know one.
0: I don't either.
2: I do. Married my sister.
0: Is it the guy you don't get along with?
2: No.
3: And
2: my
3: did you
2: sister,
3: think he was like?
2: I. You're not a man. If you're a vegetarian, right, to me, you're not like a man. You can be a straight guy, but you're not a man. You're a boy.
0: Gina almost dumped me when we were dating because I decided, I'm going to lose a few lbs. Everybody was on the Atkins diet.
3: Mm-hmm.
0: And she came over the house and she opened my fridge. She goes, "It looks like a slaughterhouse in here."
2: Oh yeah,
0: it was bad.
1: I would say out of all the diets, one of the more masculine, like you said, carnivore. I mean, Atkins was kind of like the first carnivore sort of diet.
0: Yeah, then Atkins died. The guy, remember?
1: Oh, did he? No,
0: yeah, he died. He had a heart attack.
2: Yeah, but Rob Lowe's still kicking. Wasn't he the spokesman for? Wasn't Rob Lowe?
0: Rob Lowe has never been on a diet. I can tell you that.
2: Lowe was the spokesman for Atkins, I think, or South Beach.
0: You have to be fat to
3: South
0: be on
3: Beach.
0: A-
3: I think it was South Beach.
0: Oh, you want to look like me, even though I've been perfect my whole life? Go on the South Beach diet. No one bought that.
1: Oh, you know the other thing, too? When you see a guy...
2: Atkins. Rob Lowe starred in a series of television commercials for Atkins Diet and Lifestyle.
0: But he didn't... There's no way he was on it, was he?
2: He was the primary celebrity spokesperson for multiple years, promoting low-carb snacking and sustainable lifestyle.
0: Not one woman is going to weigh in and tell me maybe they...
3: Who was South Beach? I just think women want masculine men, right? We don't want to sit across from a guy who's not going to have a steak. I don't eat steak.
0: My wife said to me the other day, I was talking about something, and she goes,
2: "You want a guy?"
0: Yes. She said, what?
3: Yes.
2: She's like, she won't eat a steak, but she wants her man to eat.
3: I want a caveman, basically. I want a masculine man.
0: What did she mean the other day when she goes, "Why don't you butch up already?" What did she mean by that?
2: She meant you're doing great.
0: No, honestly, I didn't know. I was complaining about something at the house.
2: Your wrist hurt, huh?
0: My wrist hurt.
2: Your wrist hurt.
0: I was whining about that, and she goes, "Butch up already." And I go, "Okay, I don't know if that's good or bad."
2: It's good. It's real good.
1: The other thing I would never order, a burger with the lettuce wrap.
0: You can't.
1: That is just not
0: it's
1: a good
0: so
1: look.
0: Bad.
1: And it's
0: yeah,
1: disgusting.
0: It's so feminine.
1: For God's sake, you're eating a burger. Yeah. Just throw the bun on there.
0: Listen, I'm going to say this to every man out there that's struggling with this. Screw it. Get in shape. No, don't get
2: ready. Yeah. Hey.
3: And listen, I think women are constantly thinking about their weight and their diet and what they're putting in their body and all that kind of stuff. They don't want to have to worry about the guys more into it than they are. You know what I mean?
0: There was an interview with, I think it was Goop. What's the Goop lady?
1: Oh, Gwyneth Paltrow.
0: Gwyneth Paltrow was on one of the podcasts a year or so ago. And she was talking to another star on the other part. And it was a guy. And they were like, yeah, when was the last time you had pizza? She's like, I know. Getting ready for a, they just don't do it. They're in Hollywood and she was going on like, I see it and I think about it, but I can't.
3: I think she admitted in COVID she ate sourdough bread for the first time or something.
0: Crazy. Think about that. I mean, that you make your living by looking good on camera. That's why I feel bad for Bridget Fonda, who just
2: on this cut. I think I may have ordered the least manly thing. I ordered it by myself at
0: cut?
2: The improv.
0: What do you mean by this cut?
2: On my weight loss.
0: Oh, what are you saying cut?
2: Because I don't diet. I'm cutting.
0: On your weight loss journey. That's another journey. Thing that men can't say. I want a weight loss journey.
2: No, I'm cutting. On
3: what
2: this
3: did
2: cut,
3: you order?
2: An Impossible Burger with the lettuce wrap.
0: That's worse than eating meat.
2: The Impossible, the veggie
0: there's more
2: burger.
0: There's poison in that Impossible Burger than anything.
2: With a lettuce wrap.
3: Well, he's a married
2: that
3: man.
2: Might be,
0: oh, you're married. It's okay.
2: And I did it by myself. That may be least manly thing I've ever ordered.
0: When you diet, do you diet just by yourself? Does your wife ever do it with you so that's the two of you guys dieting?
2: We've done the prepackaged, the effeminate diets.
0: Yeah.
2: We've done them together. They work. In my current journey, she doesn't need to lose weight. She looks great. So, she'll jump in when she wants. She'll jump out when she feels like she'd rather eat a pizza than egg whites and chicken breast. It's a beautiful life being her and looking that good.
0: Do whatever you take. I don't care if you go on the GLP-1s. I don't care if you get weight loss surgery. I don't care if you do coke or heroin. Just lose the LBs, man. Just don't have light dressing in your fridge.
2: Just don't do light dressing.
0: And try to get laid.
2: Yeah.
3: Wow. I had no idea light dressing was that bad.
0: Who knew? 833-305-PAUL or leave me a message on the iHeartRadio app to talk back. Mike, in a minute, we're going to give out the keywords so you can win a trip to Vegas. But first, the news with Wendy.
3: All right. We have a warning by the U.S. State Department. If you are traveling to Brazil, listen up. Officials have renewed the level 2 advisory, urging people to exercise increased caution because of a sharp rise in violent crime and kidnapping. Travelers are also being warned to monitor their drinks at bars and not to go on online dating apps while abroad. So that's probably for everything. You don't just have to be going to Brazil. Be careful out there if you're traveling abroad. Congress is now debating something very Florida, the Gator Act. Congressman Greg Stube of Southwest Florida has introduced legislation that would investigate whether old federal wildlife rules are making it harder for states to get nuisance gators out of neighborhoods and waterways and canals. The bill comes after a deadly gator attack in Central Florida over the summer. We know that girl that was hiking with her boyfriend. Apparently, even the gators now have federal red tape. So we'll let you know if anything changes there, because everybody here needs to be aware. The Miami Dolphins will enter the NFL season as the league's youngest roster. The Palm Beach Post reporting the Fins' average age is 25 years old, with 47% of the team between the ages of 22 and 24. In comparison, the Steelers and Falcons are the league's oldest teams. Their average age is 27. I don't know if this makes a difference or not. Miami, I guess, is building for the future, it says. So hopefully that's what it is.
1: Yeah. I need to migrate some more sound effects.
3: Wait, breaking news. Breaking news.
0: Hold on, we got a breaking news alert
3: on my phone. Let's go.
0: Breaking news.
2: Do we have that one?
4: Breaking news.
0: Breaking news. If you're just joining the show, we had a new software system put in the show. And we don't know where any of our cool sound effects are. This is it's very sad.
1: Yeah, bear with us.
0: Bear with the show. What's
3: all right, well, pretend you're hearing glass shattering everywhere as I read this. All right, Tiger Woods, just breaking right now, just got an alert, has reached a plea deal agreement in his DUI case stemming from that rollover crash in Jupiter, which includes a 5-year license suspension plus fees and fines. I was just thinking, funny. So how'd you get to this tournament? Oh, my driver took me. He can't drive to a tournament, I guess. But he initially played guilty
0: today
3: and changed it.
0: He's Tiger. Call Uber. Get a chauffeur. Yeah.
2: I like that. He's going to walk around with two drivers. The one in his golf bag and the one driving
3: around.
2: I get
3: it.
2: You know what's good? Thank you, but no one laughed and it's fine. It's what's cool is he was at the Stewart County Courthouse. I was watching it on the TV. And that's where I got my passports renewed when I lived up in Port St. Lucie. And so I'm like, oh, look, I walked
1: you're
2: in there.
1: Just like Tiger
2: too. And then he walked to the right. I was like, nope, I went to the left. And that close to being like Tiger, baby.
3: Yeah. Well, like anyway, that's his punishment. And that's
2: 5 years of suspended.
3: That's it. 5 years.
2: So he gets away with it.
0: You're Tiger. You get a driver. You're okay. I just want to see him get healthy and come back and win a tournament.
1: And get hair plugs, please.
0: Do something about that. Point. Yeah, you and LeBron go to Turkey.
2: He's not
0: fly
2: winning,
0: to Turkey.
2: He's not winning the golf tournament at the Miccosukee for the members. You know what I mean? He's not winning any tournaments.
0: You think he's done?
2: I don't. I'm saying he couldn't win the local country club tournament.
0: Yes, he could. He's tired.
2: He's not winning at Miccosukee.
0: He's not playing at Miccosukee.
2: Well, he should, and he'd lose.
3: You think his son could beat him at this age?
0: No, he's not. I think nobody could beat Tiger still. He's still that good, no?
2: You haven't seen him,
0: have you? Young guy. No, I haven't.
2: You nap too much. You nap when you put it on the TV is the problem.
1: All right.
3: Remember he was in a video last week or the week before and people went crazy about how he appeared on that? They said he looked so weird.
1: Yeah, like a Muppet. All right, got
0: a couple of things here. Let's move along. Las Vegas, the iHeartRadio Music Festival. Wouldn't it be nice to go to Vegas to get some killer seats for the show and let us fly you out there and let us put you up in a nice fancy hotel and give you $1,000 spending money that you can plunge away in a casino? I don't know how you do it, though. I mean, is it texting? Is it
2: we could know. You could just text the number 200-200.
0: To what?
2: Well, text that number. The word. Do you hate the order that I do it?
0: Damn yeah.
2: It. Okay, so text the word Vegas
0: to 200-200. That's 200, how you 200. Say it. Why text do you say it? Are you Yoda?
2: When you're texting someone, I'll show you right. The first thing you got to put is the number. So you put 200-200, then you go to the text box and you write the word.
0: So the
2: Vegas.
0: Way to say it is you text the word Vegas to 200-200.
2: But that's not the order in which you do it.
0: People are not stupid, but you might be.
1: I guess. I'm so confused.
0: If you want to go to Vegas, that's what you have to do.
2: Well, you're not texting the number, the word Vegas. That's not a phone number.
0: No,
2: that's
0: please
2: a word.
0: Don't let me punch him. I don't want to get fired for
1: he's
0: punching
1: so close.
0: This guy.
1: He's
0: getting,
1: so close.
0: Knocking on the door.
2: To what?
1: To swing it on you.
0: Yeah, you just push. You push. You push.
2: Text the word Vegas to 200-200.
0: We got it, people. God help us.
2: I'm helping.
0: All right, what's coming up next, Lewis? Let's see if you can help. Nope.
1: Thanks for nothing.
0: The
2: Barracks Legends.
0: We're going to talk. We're going to talk about how to meet Mike Anderson in public at the job he wishes he had.
1: Cool.
0: We're going to talk about where Luis Diaz is going to be seen in public, and football has reared its ugly head. But I guess the tailgate is dead. I'll explain.
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4: 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If that beach were covered in seaweed, snowbirds, and douchey frat boys. 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
21: I was a 33-year-old married man. You know, there's been times where my wife tells me she's too tired or she doesn't feel well, this and that. And me, you know, I've had the thought about telling her the same thing sometimes, you know, maybe out of revenge or what have you, but I've thought about it, but I've never really gone through with it. And, if your wife wakes you up in the middle of the night, early in the morning, doesn't matter, man. You gotta be ready to perform and ready to do the do. Because if not, it's gonna be rough.
0: No man will ever say no.
1: Apparently you do. That's what you said earlier.
0: No, I did. Tired. I said at one point I was exhausted and I didn't want to perform badly. I'm apparently the only man listening to this radio, speaking on the radio in South Florida that's ever said, I'm just a little too tired.
2: Yeah. Might be, yeah.
0: Maybe I am.
2: How's that diet going for you, big dog?
0: Somebody else weigh in on that? Anybody else ever turn down sex because they were too tired?
2: Now I get why you had light ranch in the fridge.
0: 833-305-PAUL. Well, I need to be light on my loafers. Wait, that doesn't sound right. Roman, welcome to the show.
3: Good morning, guys.
0: Hi, Roman.
3: Morning, Mike, Lewis.
1: Morning.
3: What's up, Paul? So, Dr. Atkins, I used to be on the Atkins diet. He died because he slipped on some ice and hit his head.
0: Oh, that's what it was, yeah. But if he didn't eat all that meat, he probably would have had better balance.
2: No.
3: He's real healthy.
0: What a terrible way to go, man.
3: Ice, a bus can get you. Also, Tiger Woods, he's going to win a lot of championships because now he's eligible for the senior tour.
0: Oh, he'll kill it on a senior tour, right? Good point.
3: Absolutely. He just turned 50 in December.
0: He looks older.
2: He does.
0: And it seems like he's been around a while. He's had a rough go,
2: We've heard black don't crack, but it's cracked.
0: He's light.
3: Too much liquor. Yeah. Makes it quicker.
2: Too much crack makes it crack.
0: Enough. Goodbye, Roman. Thank you. Mike Anderson, in the job that he was built to do, will be performing at a Sunoco gas station today.
1: Perform might not be the proper
0: term.
1: What are
0: you doing at the gas station? All this talk about the gas station.
1: No, this is serious. Wait a second. This is serious stuff because...
0: We spent hours talking about the gas station this morning about my issue. You didn't once say I'm going to be at a gas station.
1: Well, Kimba announced at 8 the location of the Sunoco where we'll be given away, along with DraftKings, free gas.
2: What?
1: Today.
0: Why?
1: Okay,
0: no such
1: from
0: thing.
1: 10 a.m. to 2 p.m.
2: Where?
1: Get ready. At the Sunoco at 15290 Northwest 7th Avenue, Miami 33169.
0: How the hell are you going to get there by 10? It's like almost 10 but now.
1: No, right now, Will, our buddy who does a show with Diaz, Football Fridays, is out there. Well, at 10 o'clock, he will be out there. I'm sure he's driving. I will be there at noon.
0: What's that address again, bro?
1: Hold on, where? 15290 Northwest 7th Avenue, the Sunoco.
0: Call Will. Is he there now?
1: In Miami.
0: Got to be an we'll insane call him towards the end of the show. Yeah, let's just see how many people are out there. We'll do a live remote.
1: While supplies last.
0: And meet Mike Anderson?
1: That's right.
0: What are you doing in the game? What are you standing out front?
1: I'll kiss babies.
0: Hey,
1: I'll sign breasts.
0: You know what you need to do? If anybody pulls in and goes into the store...
1: I have to stop him. Physically, I will keep you out of the store and push you back into your car.
2: Man, it is right by the Golden Glades.
0: Oh, perfect location. Okay. Mike, it'll take you 22 minutes to get there from here.
1: Only passenger vehicles, too, by the way. Huh? They'll be bringing you semi.
0: 27 minutes? I was guessing.
2: That was really good.
1: Not bad.
0: Luis Diaz.
2: Yeah.
0: Where will people get to see you on a stage performing comedy?
2: I'll be at the Barracks Legends Foundation
0: show. What is Barack?
2: Barracks Legends. It looks like Barack in all the shirts that I wear on the Instagram.
0: Do you get flack for that?
2: Everyone's like, oh, Barack? And I'm like, no, but he was their boss once.
0: He's a cool dude.
2: Barracks Legends is a foundation in South Florida that puts on events multiple times a month for the veterans because this guy was a veteran, figured out the key to his mental health improving was bringing the community together. And so... Every year, one of the events in the month is a comedy show. This is our fourth annual Barracks Legends comedy show. Here's the beautiful thing. 100% of the ticket sales goes to the foundation, which in turn goes to putting on events for our veterans. I have been helping organize this show for the past couple of years. No comic gets paid. I don't get paid. No comic on the show gets paid. Granted, they may be trying out some material, but...
0: Why are you going to sell it that way? I'm just kidding.
2: No comic gets paid. Every cent goes back.
0: I like that.
2: So I've already had a couple people hit me up on Instagram like, hey, I'll buy tickets. That way the foundation gets money. And if you want, give it to a veteran.
0: I don't
2: want
0: to go.
2: Oh. No, because they don't live in South Florida. They live in New York. They live in Chicago. I bought tickets. And so if you want to do that as well, if you live in South Florida, come to the show. It's going to be great.
0: When is it?
2: It's on Sunday at 7 p.m. at the Miami Improv.
0: How do you get tickets?
2: MiamiImprov.com.
0: There you go. So we are we have a couple of football-related issues of the show it needs to address. I'm about to ask for a caller to play the Castronovo $1,000 Minute, but I would like to bring this up. Number one, if we're doing fantasy football, we better get off the pot. Number two, and this is weird. Do you believe that the pre-gaming for a football game is better than the actual game itself? Because 61% of people actually believe this.
2: On Saturdays, no. On Sundays, yes. You get what I'm saying?
0: No.
2: On Saturdays, the games go a lot better for my mental health.
0: So you're a college football guy. Yeah.
2: No, the team plays better. The team I watch.
0: Yeah, the Canes play. No, but pre-gaming part of it.
2: No.
1: Plus, you can get a little more crazy on a Saturday. I mean, Sunday, you got to work the next day.
0: I like tailgating. You know, some of the better tailgate parties have been at college football games for me. But, like, when I go to the Dolphin games and I sit in the box with the radio station, I'm spoiled at this point. But, hey, I'm going to take it as long as we have the rights to the Dolphins. There's no pre-gaming. I show up 5 minutes before kickoff. I have a tequila on the rocks.
2: Beautiful.
0: I eat an empanada, and I sit in the chair, and I watch football. And then about 3 minutes later, I'm talking to everybody because the game is out of hand. But that's just been the past. In the future, it won't be that bad.
1: And it's tough this time of year.
0: But this is what they're saying. It's relaxed. You have easy access to food. Once the game starts, it's,
2: Yeah.
0: Now, for Super Bowl Sunday, I like the pregame. I love it, especially when you go to like Ralph's place or something like that.
2: Yeah, you put on a nice spectacle.
0: You get there 2 hours before the game. It's all part of it. And then the game starts, then you have food at halftime. It's the best. But there's a new thing. They surveyed 5,000 sports fans. Americans now prefer something called a home gate.
2: Oh, like staying at home watching the game?
0: Rather than a traditional tailgate. It's a tailgate that you do at home in your ACs instead of in the parking lot next to the stadium.
2: Yeah, we call that a watch party. Like just watching the game at home.
0: I don't know.
1: Unless you are going outside in the driveway and setting up a table and a tent and rolling around the grill.
2: So wait, when I'm watching the game in my backyard and I got the grill going.
0: You got TV in your backyard?
2: And we got I used to in Port St. Lucie.
0: Nice.
2: But there's the last football season, it was every Sunday. Right. TV on outside. I got the grill on going. Is that a home gate?
0: Yeah.
2: Oh, that's fire. It's the best.
0: Yeah, but do you have people come over though? Or is it just you?
2: When I was in Port St. Lucie, nobody wanted to come over.
0: There, yeah.
2: But in Miami, yeah, we've had people come over.
0: I don't know. I don't like to tailgate at the
1: Hard Rock.
0: At the Hard Rock as much.
1: Well, this time of year, standing out in that asphalt parking lot for 3 hours.
0: That's the problem. It's too uncomfortable.
1: When it's 95 degrees.
0: After October, I'm into it. Like my buddy Bruce, along with Dwight Stevenson and a bunch of ex-Dolphin guys, they put this one up. I like to drop a name. Yeah. Right next to the stadium. And they put the tents up and everything else. And they're like, you stopping by? I'm like, yeah, it's about 95 degrees. Nope. And then like later on in the season, they're doing jello shots. I mean, by the way, are jello shots over 50? Is that a thing?
1: I didn't know people were still making jello shots.
2: Old people love jello.
0: I gotta have the jello shots. No, they do. On Saturday afternoon before the Dolphin game on Sunday, he has all his crew over and they make jello shots.
2: I wouldn't be surprised if they forget to put the alcohol in. Love jello. I mean,
1: that was something we did in college because no one really liked alcohol at that point. We're all kind of getting our feet lit.
0: It
1: was an easy way to ease into the water.
0: I really don't need a jello
1: shot. Drinking.
0: But I do like if the Gators are playing away, I love to have my, my really close Gator buddies over and cook and get ready and do all that. But once the game starts, all I want to do is talk to me.
2: Yeah, stay quiet.
0: If Gina comes over, like, honey, can you? I'm like, no, I can't. Whatever you're going to ask me, I'm not going to, and I can't. Maybe halftime.
2: What about, because I feel like we're different in South Florida. I haven't been to many tailgates outside of Miami, but I feel like
0: the Southeastern Conference does tailgates like you can't believe.
2: Like, we provide a level of food in the parking lot of Hard Rock Stadium.
0: Yeah, it's really good.
2: That's like, I'm not making paella at home.
0: No, but when you watch, like, remember Madden used to go through the park. Look at this guy. Here's a guy who's got a turkey.
2: Sunday night for one of the teams. They
0: would go through
2: that
0: in Wisconsin. Those guys take tailgate.
2: Like Kansas City has the smokers out.
1: I'm telling you, back when I was doing the Ravens games, out of all the stadiums we went to, I distinctly remember arriving on the bus, 7 o'clock, Kansas City. It's about 30 degrees outside, and the smell from the parking lot.
0: No, it's an art. Some people
1: incredible
0: treat it as their, like, that's what they do. It's football season. We have tickets to the Dolphins. We go out. We cook every. We plan, and it's a thing for people.
1: Beautiful.
0: Especially
1: in places like Kansas City, where there's nothing else to do.
0: Yeah, here we're like, well, they're gonna get 4 wins this year. Yeah, I'm gonna stay. I'll watch the game.
2: I'll watch at home.
0: Yeah, we'll leave around.
2: Ratings are gonna be great.
0: Yeah, it's terrible. Leading us to the next conversation.
1: I'm starving now.
0: If we don't do, you're always hungry.
1: the hoagie talk, now we're talking.
0: If we don't do fantasy football this year, my buddy at the gym, he's like, come on.
1: Which one? Is he in our league?
0: No.
1: Oh, just in general?
0: He wants me to join his league. It's a suicide league. I don't know what it is. He said he won $9,000 in it.
2: Then you join that league and we all work together and we dominate that league.
0: I don't even know what it is.
2: I don't know, but if you're winning $9,000.
0: Ivan, text me. What?
2: If you're winning $9,000, we split it three ways because we all put our hands in it.
1: Yeah, what's the buy-in in this? Is it $900?
0: No, I'm not doing that. Do you really want to do it anymore? Like, Johnny Dangle ruined it for me last year.
1: That's the problem. It got so toxic.
0: Why, though? It wasn't toxic.
1: Lamar is about to beat up Johnny Dangle.
0: Well,
1: it got toxic
0: between two people, and one person was Johnny Dangle, and he was just downright mean to... I love the guy, but he was mean. He was said nasty things. I would like to just do it just the three of us, but that's not a league. The three, you know,
2: no,
0: the,
2: we do
0: like,
2: pick them.
0: Like just our close buds. Set
2: yeah,
0: it
2: but
0: up.
2: Then all of our teams are going to be juiced.
0: I don't want
2: to
0: chase
2: gills.
0: People around for money.
2: It's so a free league.
1: I mean, we got
2: no winning.
1: The Hard Rock app.
0: I ain't doing that.
1: That's the problem. Online gambling has made fantasy seem so slow and boring.
2: Yep.
0: Yeah, but also winning, you know,
1: and it takes all season to win, and usually you don't win. So it's like you blow. How much time do we waste all fall for nothing?
2: Usually you don't win.
0: DS is good at it. You won it. I won it once. I haven't won lately. I'm not very. Are we doing it or not? Yes, no, or maybe.
2: I vote no because every time we bring it up, you say I have to be the commissioner, and
0: yes.
2: I don't have the patience
0: for
2: it, so I vote no.
0: You're the newest person on the show. You have to do something other than throw a dad joke in every hour or two and a sound clip.
1: Yes, this is your hazing.
2: And I refuse for it to be commissioner
0: this
2: of a football
0: team. I don't blame you.
1: Or figure out,
2: is this my hazing?
1: Is there something we could do on the Hard Rock that's like a Hard Rock app that's social?
0: Nitty's out.
1: Yeah, Nitty retired, he said.
0: All right, Nitty's out. Okay, who else?
1: Dangle obviously is
2: something
1: banned.
2: Speaking of Will and the Football Friday, something we do is we put together our Octopus of the Week, which is our 8-leg parlay. It's never hit once, but we could all pool together and make like a 3-piece parlay every week, see if it hits.
1: Our Lock of the Week.
0: Nobody wants to hear this minutia. Just yes or no. Are we doing it or not?
2: I'm not doing fantasy. I mean, I'm not commissioner. I'll play, but I won't.
1: It's like, I'm like, why are we doing it if no one really wants to
0: I want to do it because it's
1: you
0: fun.
1: You really want to do it?
0: I hate, like, every time I say to Lewis, it's a $100 buy-in, and you go, you don't make enough money.
2: I don't get paid for comedy shows. I'm doing the Barracks Legends show for free. And I'm headlining that show for free.
0: Get on your cruise ships. What do I know?
1: It's just a time suck, too.
0: Yeah, okay. You guys suck.
2: That's down.
1: I'd rather get on the Hard Rock app and bet and then win 4 hours later.
0: I do like that. I listen to me and listen closely. There are 10 questions sitting right in front of me.
2: Ooh.
0: Some listener out there is willing to answer those 10 questions in 60 seconds. It's called the Castronovo $1,000 Minute. Are you smart? Can you dial a phone?
2: We got two straight days of people going to 9, right? Or two days out of the week.
0: I know. Do you know what the phone number here at the radio station is, Lewis or Mike?
2: I wish it was like a catchy way to remember it.

0: 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Caller 61 gets to play the... All right.
1: 61.
0: I'll lower it if you agree to fantasy football.
2: If you really want to do it, we'll do it.
0: I don't know.
2: And I'm going to complain all season.
3: I'm in one league right now. I can expand to two, but I can't go higher than two.
0: But you can be commish.
3: No, I cannot.
0: Just once. You're look, the only one who is into
2: you're
0: it.
2: You're the rookie it, here. I'll do, look, everyone man, that comes we've to all, the show.
3: I'll be yeah. commish if we got men in the league that don't come to me like, oh, I forgot to set my lineup. Oh, I forgot to
0: nobody
3: do
0: does that.
2: All right, you can dictate who's in and out.
0: Yeah. You can penalize people.
2: We kicked most of those people out over the years.
0: The whiners?
2: The ones that didn't pay attention to their team. Like leave people in the bye week.
0: Caller 15. Let me get the questions. Bye.
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0: dialed 833-305. Paul, he got through, and now I got 10 questions for Ron. And if he gets them...
1: All right, I'm about to break that good streak, I think. But yeah, let's go for it.
0: You know, it's funny. I quizzed Lewis, and you missed, I think, two?
2: Yeah. Question number two. Or two questions.
3: No, I missed two questions.
0: Yeah, all right, let's go. I'm going to start the clock. Remember, just spit it out. Don't hold it in.
1: Let's see what happens.
0: Spit it out. Go ahead, Mike.
4: That's what she said.
0: There you go. Number one. What type of sandwich is PB&J? Go.
1: Peanut butter and jelly.
0: Yeah. Number two. What company created the Xbox?
1: Oh, Jesus Christ. I don't do computers. I always hated video games.
2: Pretty big company.
1: Nintendo.
2: Speaking of computers.
0: No, not Nintendo.
1: Good.
0: Go ahead. Try again.
1: Sorry?
0: Try again.
1: Sony.
0: Well, Lifeline?
1: Yeah, sure.
0: You're out of the game, but... Well, let's go to John.
1: Yeah, no.
0: Hold on, Ron. Let's go to John and Del Rey, see if he knows. He was the backup. John.
5: Paulie.
0: What company created the Xbox?
5: I was going to say Nintendo, but I'll go with Atari. I don't know.
2: Oh, for God.
0: Atari!
2: Atari.
0: By the way, if he'd have got it right,
6: come on,
3: you would have kept going.
0: I would have kept going.
3: The minute ended a minute ago.
0: Well, it just felt. I felt like it would have been a. It's my show. No, I want. Yeah.
2: Microsoft. I mean, man.
5: Damn it.
0: Did you curse?
3: No. Now we get. Oh, good.
0: Goodbye, both of you. Microsoft was the answer. I know it's terrible.
2: It's only the second. I mean, if not, what's second biggest?
3: It was
2: gaming
3: biggest.
2: Console. Yeah, at one point it was. Sorry. I got a dry throat.
3: It's also...
0: All right, take some water or something. Jesus, dude. All right.
3: The second biggest computer company?
0: Mm-hmm. We had a grueling four-hour show, and we're not done yet. What did we learn?
3: I got things. I wrote them down as I went.
0: I'm not talking. You just said the way you sounded. I got things. I wrote them down. You're not talking. I'm not talking.
2: Sounds like Rain Man.
0: I tell you what. I liked it yesterday when the audience weighed in. What did they learn today during the show?
2: Yeah.
0: The number is, don't play it again, 833-305-PAUL.
3: Are you over?

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1: 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It's like a beach vacation. If that beach were covered in seaweed, snowbirds, and douchey frat boys, Big 105.9, Miami's greatest hits.

0: here we go. 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
1: Love a Sunoco.
0: Currently, this...
1: I love to say Sunoco, too.
2: It's a good one to say. Way better than, like, Chevron.
0: It's an old school name, Sunoco.
2: Sunoco,
0: been around forever.
2: Strong
0: man.
2: Name.
0: Our buddy Will, the co-host of Football Fridays with one Luis Diaz on...
2: On 940 Wins?
0: Yeah.
2: 940 a.m.
3: Love that vlog.
0: There he is. Will is at the gas station, which is giving away free gas. Is that fact?
3: Paul, it's unbelievable. DraftKings Game Day Fuel Station. It's not a Sunoco today. 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Let's give out the address because that's what everybody wants. 15290 Northwest 7th Avenue in Miami. You have got a chance to come out here and get some gas in your car for free, courtesy of DraftKings, between 10 and 2 today. So you got to get out here before 2 o'clock this afternoon. Of course, you're going to see a whole lot of people out here. They got a big event planned.
0: What does it look like now? Is there anybody there now?
3: There is a line of cars starting to form, so I suggest if you're trying to get out here, make your way out here now. But they have completely redone this whole fuel station.
0: Oh.
3: The signage, everything. It's all DraftKings Game Day Fuel out here until 2 p.m.
0: How much gas can you get? Can you fill up your tank?
3: They're going to fill your tank. They're going to come out here, fill up your tank, one complimentary fill up for each vehicle. You only get it once. Don't try to get your second vehicle and come back in line.
0: Be on the lookout for gas holes that we learned about gas holes today. These are people that pull into the gas station, fill up their tank, and then take a leisurely stroll into the convenience store, shop a little, order a sandwich, and then just leave it. It's a parking
1: Mosey
0: lot.
1: On
0: leave
1: back. Money,
0: oh, you're waiting. You're a gas hole. You're a gas hole.
3: Yeah, I don't think there's going to be any of that out here. I think they're going to be pushing people through, trying and giving everybody a fill up today.
0: All right, thanks, Will. It's going to be an insane asylum out there. Can you give us your standard out cue, please, Will?
3: Alta for the Paul Castronovo Show on Big 105.9.
0: Nice. Strong, yeah.
1: Very strong.
0: And now back to you guys in the studio. Would have been nice, but he's not been doing it that long. Love you, Will.
2: Not a news guy.
3: All right, Paul,
2: sports guy.
3: You.
0: I hope he's not wearing those Crocs today.
1: Will, are you wearing the Crocs?
0: He's a Croc.
1: No, I think he abandoned the Crocs.
0: I haven't seen him in Crocs.
3: He was giving me hip problems, so I had to get rid of the Crocs. Terrible for posture.
0: And for sexual activity for men. That's worse than having light dressing in your refrigerator, wearing Crocs.
3: Well, luckily, I'm a married man, so I don't have to worry about trying to impress people at the bars.
0: There you go. All right. Thank you, Will. What did we learn today, Mike?
1: What did we learn?
0: You find that audio? What we learned. Hey, there's a bunch of kids. Where'd you get that?
1: Oh, we made it. We had went to the school down the street with the microphone.
0: Child
1: labor
0: law.
1: Everyone gather around.
0: All right.
2: Hey, kids, come around. I have a recording studio in my van. Come on.
0: We talked a lot about different things. We talked about Burning Man today. We learned about...
1: Yeah, we learned Burning Man.
0: Different
1: sucks.
0: Different celebrities. We had funny sound clips. We talked about gas holes and whatnot. But what I learned today is about a young man. Who's coming to my employ?
1: Oh, crap.
0: Named Luis Diaz.
2: What, bro?
0: Who,
2: oh, my God.
0: Who, in the 6 o'clock hour, almost ruined the show by suggesting that we don't use toilet paper. We just...
1: Oh, that's right. I almost forgot about this.
0: You just use these wipes.
2: Kirkland baby wipes.
0: And you don't... This is the crucial part of it. It's as if you live in Nicaragua or a third world nation. You take the wipes after wiping your bum... And I'm being nice here. Your dirty buttocks is dead.
2: Yeah, it's full of
0: and
2: poop.
0: And you full of poop, and you put it in the trash can and leave it there. And
1: at this point, you might as well just dig a hole out back and go there.
0: Why don't you have an outhouse? Like every other human being that buys toilet paper, they wipe their ass and they flush it. And you move on with your life. If you need to wipe up, fine after that. But you don't throw poop. Yes!
2: My butt is cleaner than your butt.
1: All right, tomorrow on the show.
2: We're examining butts.
1: Dropping trowel.
0: I'm not coming in. Off tomorrow.
2: You scared, huh? You scared of a little challenge.
0: No, but I related the story about the convention that came to the Breakers Hotel in the 80s, and we learned a lot about these people from small towns in Mexico. Nobody was flushing the toilet paper. They were putting it, because in third world nations, you can't flush it. They saved their toilet, their
2: in
0: dirty.
2: In DR, we weren't allowed to flush. The rule of the Airbnb, you weren't allowed to flush toilet paper.
0: What do you do
2: paper.
0: With your poop? You,
2: Same thing that I do, but with the baby wipes, but with the toilet paper, you put it in the trash.
0: Can you please? Whenever we do germs with Gina next, I think it'll be tomorrow.
1: Oh, we got to bring,
0: you got to bring that. She's going to lose her mind.
2: My butt's cleaner than yours.
0: But your garbage can is filled with feces.
1: Yeah, the bathroom smells
2: it's
1: like a porta
2: covered.
1: Pot.
0: And then it opens, and what does the room smell like? Are you kidding me?
2: I have the veg.
0: You guys are third world.
2: You know what's crazy? I saw a lot of talkbacks. Apparently, I think it's a Latino thing. We all do the baby wipes.
0: Yeah, okay, but you still don't. They don't. Nobody keeps dirty. So I am.
2: Well,
0: so
2: I'm not going to ruin my plumbing and flush it.
1: Like a lot of people are saying, you use the toilet paper, then you finish up.
0: Then you finish up with it. But that's what
1: you're
0: not
1: like
0: gathering.
1: Dry mopping.
2: My butt's
1: almost cleaner.
2: My butt's cleaner.
1: How many wipes do you use at a time, roughly?
2: Oh man, that changes, and sometimes it's bad.
0: All right. So your carbon footprint. All right, Mike Anderson, what'd you learn today?
1: I learned, and
0: what we learned
1: during troll call. I learned.
0: A little louder.
1: We're talking about Paul being at the Lou Backroad Chevy dealership.
0: Yeah.
1: Doing a video. Go to our Instagram, Paul Castronovo Show, and check it out. But is Paul now tucking in his shirt? Are you a tucker inner?
0: It was a business meeting.
1: Oh,
2: yeah. You're tucked right now. You're tucked right now.
0: No, I'm not.
2: Oh, it was the angle. It was the angle.
0: No, I'm not going to tuck. My wife won't let me tuck.
1: Oh, okay.
0: Sometimes I want to look like David Faber, our salesman.
1: And not only does he tuck, but he pulls his pants up to his nipples.
2: Yeah,
1: just about.
0: Good look. I think because I walked into this business meeting and he was there and he was all tucked.
2: He was tucked.
0: Golf shirt tucked.
1: Yeah, that's the thing. I
0: don't
1: want to
0: look sloppy.
1: Up, I get it. You can tuck that. When you're wearing like a polo golf shirt or any kind of polo shirt, golf shirt.
0: You know what? Here's another thing.
1: It's weird.
0: Like, I have some nice belts, but what's the point of a nice belt if you can't see it?
2: I would love a nice belt buckle, like a rodeo country cowboy belt buckle.
0: When I lived in Tennessee, I had that crap.
2: I would love one, and I would do the French tuck where I just tuck it in behind the...
0: Is that what that's called, or is it called a redneck tuck?
2: I learned about it on Queer Eye, so I don't...
0: That's French.
2: I think they call it the French tuck on there.
0: You can only have... If you have abs, you can't do it if you got a gut.
2: Well, they say it makes you look slimmer.
1: How do you...
2: So the guys with the gut, they recommend the French tuck. So if I had one of those buckles, I would French tuck all day. I think they're so cool.
0: Cool.
1: How do you sit down? Doesn't it cut into your gut?
2: Yeah, you
1: Even
2: bleed.
1: If you, are scared,
2: you bleed a little bit.
1: It's got to be so uncomfortable.
0: If you got any Dunlap, it doesn't work. You know Dunlap? No. Your stomach Dunlapped over your belt.
2: Great.
0: Hey-o.
2: That's great.
0: Hey. All right. What did you learn today? What?
2: I got three
0: things. We learned. Wait.
4: What we learned.
0: Low.
2: I thought Burning Man was a hippie gathering of vegans. Apparently bacon is how you make friends in Burning Man. They learned that. Number two, Axl Rose
0: and
2: is
0: it's
2: a
0: not
2: cat.
0: A bunch of poor hippies. It's
2: no.
0: It's wealthy people that want to be cool, I think. A lot. And I think there's probably elements of patchouli oil people.
2: 100%.
1: But there's a lot of people that go out there just for pics to put on their Instagram.
0: Right.
2: Learned Axl Rose is a cat guy. And I learned that Light Ranch means you're gay.
0: What is it?
2: Axl Rose being a cat guy?
0: Yeah, his cat died. And he's in mourning. What was the third one?
2: That Light Ranch makes you gay. Not makes you, if you buy it, you are.
1: Or effeminate.
0: No, it's effeminate. It's
2: no,
0: different.
2: The girl said that she thought you played for the other team when she saw your Diet Cokes and Light
0: Ranch.
2: She said
0: you normally don't see a lot of straight guys. Oh. Anyway, I did not have sex with her.
2: Mm.
0: And I wanted to.
2: Mm.
0: And she made that comment and it stuck with me 30, 40, 50 years. Wait, I'm married 30, so it had to have been 50 years.
2: I buy light mayo. So,
1: yeah, honestly, I do. Most of my products, I try to.
2: You go light. Lower. That's better on the calories.
0: Yeah, but I mean, again, milk. I was in my late 20s, and I'm, maybe she's just like, "What are you doing?"
2: I don't know. I get light everything, so
0: my
2: musical theater days are in front of me.
0: If you were single and trying to meet a gal, you wouldn't have all that because she would say it's effeminate. Like we learned today on this show, men dieting is effeminate, and I'm okay.
1: So you have to do it in a closet.
2: I'm a closet dieter.
0: If you go out on a date and you're dieting, make sure you go out on cheat night.
1: Yeah, don't get a salad.
2: Or make it look good, like order the steak and then
0: you know, fries. I'm so full.
2: I'm not in the mood for sides. Yeah,
1: even a
0: side salad.
1: Unless you're at a seafood place, if you get like the salmon, kind of effeminate. A little bit.
0: Oh, come on.
2: What's a manly fish?
0: All right, that's another conversation for another show. It's 10 o'clock. You know what they say here? Have a hectic day.
5: Bye-bye.
6: Bye. See you when I get back from Cuba.
5: Say hi to Castro for me.
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0: Big 105.9. It is me, Kimba. You have a chance to be on the 7th annual Chris Jericho's Rockin' Wrestlin' Rager at Sea. It's happening in November, leaving out of Port Miami, going to Bimini. 4 days, wrestling, rock and roll, total mayhem. The fan favorite, Drunken Spelling Bee. Oh, I know how that one goes.
1: H-I-J-K-L-M-N-O-M-B-I-K-S.
0: That's exactly right. It's also a belly flop contest. Oh, the frolic. Oh, the merriment. And you on board. 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

105.9. All those years of naughty play with Barbie and Ken will finally pay off next week. Lenny Kravitz Barbie doll will be released, just like old times. Only your mom won't be yelling at you.

0: 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It is Kimba. 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Great White and Slaughter. Steve Winwood and John Fogerty and his sons playing his band. Three Dog Night and Jefferson Starship are the shows from which to choose, as well as Kathleen Madigan, comedian. 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

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Hockey's a couple weeks away, but until then, we got your Miami Marlins and Kansas City Royals. 7:40 start time.

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0: 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The date of the show, November 25th, Hard Rock Live. 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

0: 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Steve Winwood and John Fogerty. They're playing the 20th at the Hard Rock Live. Great White and Slaughter in October at the Parker. Jefferson Starship and Three Dog Night will be there in December. And in January, Kathleen Madigan at the Broward Center. 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
8: Partly cloudy skies for your Wednesday. Some on and off showers, so half an umbrella nearby. Yes, hot, humid, muggy. You get it. It's summer in South Florida. Highs in the 90s in Pembroke Pines. 90s as well in Wynwood and Tenalo's in the 80s. More rain for tomorrow, so don't put that umbrella away just yet. Highs in the 90s. Get news, traffic, and weather around the clock when you set News Radio WIOD on your iHeart Radio app presets. I'm Claudia, and that's your weather.
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0: Weeks away from the iHeartRadio Music Festival presented by Capital One. It's at T-Mobile Arena in Las Vegas. 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It's festival. 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
23: This is the Big 105.9 forecast.
24: Partly cloudy skies for your Wednesday. Some on and off showers, so have an umbrella nearby. Yes, hot, humid, muggy. You get it. It's summer in South Florida. Highs in the 90s in Pembroke Pines, 90s as well in Wynwood and Tenalo's in the 80s. More rain for tomorrow, so don't put that umbrella away just yet. Highs in the 90s. Get news, traffic, and weather around the clock when you set News Radio WIOD on your iHeartRadio app presets. I'm Claudia, and that's your weather.
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0: 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It is Kimba, South Florida's biggest athletic supporter, 2.5 weeks away from hockey, and we have not had to wait this long between seasons for a couple of years. Got a little spoiled. The 20th, the Sunday, we're hosting the Stanley Cup champion Hurricanes, and then 2 days later, we go to them, and then a week after that, we go to them again for their home opener where they're going to hoist the banner. Are they trying to rub it in?
1: Come on!
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105.9. John Mellencamp, sure, songwriter, a singer, also known to be an artist. 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

0: 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More sting-a-ling-a-ding-dong. Tickets still be at the Hard Rock Live. November 25th is 3.0 tour. That's at 6:30, just after 8. 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Paul, Mike, and Diaz also have the $1,000 minute, 7:10 and 9:10. 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The keyword just after 9. The Castronovo Show here on Big tomorrow morning.
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0: All right, you've made it. It's the hump day edition of the Jason and Franny show. Halfway, more than halfway through the week, Franny.
1: Yeah,
0: Doesn't it feel good?
1: Oh, it feels amazing, Jason.
0: Hell yeah. You know what would feel amazing?
1: What's that?
0: A free trip to Vegas. That's what we give you, all right? The airfare, the hotel, the ground transportation, tickets to our iHeartRadio Music Festival, and $1,000. If that sounds good to you, make sure you're listening at 525. We'll give you that keyword to text. One of the bands in which you will see this band right here. We recently announced it last week. It's Smashing Pumpkins on Big 105.9.

0: You know, you look at some people that have that just F you money, that just blow it away kind of money, and you shake your head.
1: Jason, here in South Florida, we see a lot of
0: God, and you have a story that's just going to make us shake our head. It is Big 105.9, Franny. A dog getting its own custom house. What?
1: All right. So this family lived in Florida. They're originally from New York, but then they decided their dog Buster, it was just too hot for Buster in Florida.
0: Oh, Buster's a sweet, sweet boy. Right? You got to cater to him.
1: Yeah, he looks like kind of like a poodle mix, got a lot of hair.
0: Okay.
1: So they're like, you know what? We're going to go back to New York, spend about $2 million on a home for Buster, pour another $2 million in renovations, designed specifically for Buster. All right? So here we are $4 million later.
0: So what, does it have like an indoor poop and pee area and all that?
1: It's got a nice pool deck that doesn't get hot on his paws, a fenced-in playground, artificial turf, shade trees, umbrellas everywhere. By the way, Buster doesn't like to swim, even though they got him a pool. So finally, after a few months there, the owner, Susie, misses Florida. So they put this house that they just spent $4 million back on the market, and they're coming back down south.
0: Franny, I got to tell you.
1: Yeah.
0: If I had that FU kind of money, I'd probably spend it on dumb things like that for my dogs, too.
2: 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Always one button away. 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

0: Franny, you and I were talking just yesterday how much you love Kathleen Madigan and how funny she is.
1: Yeah, I discovered her years ago on Last Comic Standing, and she is a phenomenal comic.
0: She's going to be at the Broward Center on January 15th, and I just learned that show is completely sold out. 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

0: Football season is back. 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
0: I did bury the lead, didn't
1: yes,
0: I?
1: Yes, you did.
0: Discounted tickets that also benefit FarmShare. 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

0: Well, if you like a good thrill, you know, maybe a roller coaster, I've got some fantastic news for you. It is Big 105.9. Franny and I, avid fans of Universal Orlando Resort.
1: Yes, everything they do. But amazing. My favorite time of year is right now, Halloween.
0: Yes. Horror Nights, right? We'll get to that in just a second. They have a new roller coaster they're about to open up.
1: Okay.
0: In Universal Orlando Resort. Not Islands of Adventure at Universal. It is the Fast and Furious roller coaster. It's called Fast and Furious Hollywood Drift. It's going to open this month, 16th. September 16th, it hits 72 miles an hour with cars that spin 360 degrees, make you feel like you're actually doing some drifting.
1: I love it.
0: I was at Universal over the weekend for Halloween Horror Nights, yeah. And I saw them putting the final touches on this thing. There's one part where it looks like they're going to set you off into the sky.
1: Oh, so I've seen it. Yes. I was like, are they going to finish this roller coaster, or are we just going straight up to the moon?
0: Apparently, that's the reverse point, and then they flip you. It looks so freaking cool. It's going to open up here in just a couple weeks. And by the way, Halloween Horror Nights officially underway. I went over the weekend. A blast. There's a haunted house featuring Ozzy Osbourne, which was really cool. And starting next week, we're going to have your hookup on Universal Orlando Resort Halloween Horror Night tickets.
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3: Kirk Cousins, as most expected, will be the Raiders' starting quarterback in their season opener. Fernando Mendoza, their number one draft pick, will back up. Vikings GM Nolan Teasley says he expects quarterback J.J. McCarthy, who is third on the depth chart, to be on the roster when the season starts. Tiger Woods, in a plea agreement this morning, will have his driver's license suspended for 5 years from his DUI case. I'm Frank Arity.
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0: 105.9. Franny, Tiger Woods in court this morning. The quick recap is he in trouble.
1: Yeah, he is. So he wanted to change his plea deal. At first, he pleaded not guilty to two misdemeanor charges, DUI with property damage, and refusal to submit to a lawful test. Well, this morning in a Martin County jail, Jason, now he entered a no contest plea to willful wanton. Never seen this before,
0: what's
1: nor
0: Chinese
1: my lawyer.
0: Food have to do with this?
1: And it's basically reckless driving and refusing to submit to a urine test. Well, because of this, he is going to have his driver's license suspended for 5 years, no exceptions.
0: He gets his license suspended, and now I want some wonton soup. Thank you very much, Franny.

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Starting next week with the Paul Castronovo Show, we're going to have your hookup on Universal Halloween Horror Night tickets. There is a Ozzy Osbourne haunted house. This song featured prominently.

0: If you're looking for a great city to eat your way through, you're living in it right now. It is Big 105.9. Franny, according to Yelp and Lyft, they just ranked the top foodie cities in America. Miami came in at number 5.
1: I am not surprised. Every time I'm even just going through South Beach, I could eat at a different restaurant every single day for a year or more.
0: New Orleans took the number 1 spot, followed by Charleston. That one surprises me a little bit. San Diego, then Portland, Maine. So Miami officially in the top 5 food cities in the country. But if you live here, you probably already know that.
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0: for hanging out with us on a hump day. It's Jason and Franny. We want to make sure you are consuming Paul Castronovo. Well, his show, for to be specific.
1: Yeah, don't take him in like that. But listen, because he's always got really fun games and cool tickets up for grabs.
0: Sting is coming to Hard Rock Live on November 25th. And if you play the pop quiz in the 6 o'clock hour tomorrow, you can score tickets.

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0: 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That sounds pretty neat, doesn't
1: it? Sounds like a pretty epic trip, Jason.
0: Well, we have that trip to give away, don't we, Franny?
1: Yes, we do.
0: We're going to give you a keyword at 525. You text that keyword and you could score that trip. Fleetwood Mac now. It is big, a 105.9.
1: Yeah.

0: It's going to be a very anal edition of Let's Get Weird coming up in a few minutes. Are we talking about anal butt, or are we talking about being anal retentive?
1: All right, I had that question. I wasn't quite sure.
0: Find out in just a few minutes here on the Jason DeFranny Show.

0: lot of butt stuff going on today, and we're going to talk about it. It's time to get weird.
1: Let's get weird. Let's get weird. Let's get weird.
2: I don't know why we talk about butts so much. Jason, so there was a dog walker who got a very shocking surprise during a trip through Two Tree Island Nature Reserve. Sounds really nice, right?
0: Oh, Two Tree Island.
2: Yes, Two Tree Island.
0: I'm going to go on a limb and say that maybe there's two trees on this island.
2: It kind of it feels like it, right? So she first saw Tim Meehan with no clothes on, just below the waist. So he was Porky Pigging it. And later crossed paths with him again. This time it got even more weird. She saw him insert a carrot into his rectum.
0: Damn near killed him.
2: Another passerby yelled at him to pull his trousers up. He later appeared in court, pled guilty to outraging public decency. I love that one. Outraging public decency.
0: I have a question.
2: I don't know if I have an answer. Oh, by the way, the court did hear that alcohol did play a role in this behavior.
0: Do we know if it was a baby carrot or a full-size carrot?
2: I'm going full-size because it's not got like a nice little point to it. Don't know. That's just my imagination.
0: Okay. Did it retain the green leafiness on the top side of it?
2: Like give him a tail once he's put it in. I'm not sure.
0: And there's a great picture for your minds today. Yes. California man known for getting way too close to women and sniffing their butts has been arrested again. Police say 39-year-old Kalise Crowder was reported in a store in Glendale after witnesses saw him crouching down and getting close enough to smell people's butts.
2: There's a video. I don't know if you saw it, Jason, but there is a video of this happening.
0: So creepy. Police also got a report of something similar at a nearby Marshall's. Marshall's not the place that I'd be sniffing butts, just saying, but to each their own.
2: What are you talking about? I shop there.
0: Crowder has,
2: I'm offended.
0: Crowder has multiple previous arrests for the same kind of behavior and is now being held without bail.
2: Good. Lock him up and throw away the key.
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0: Madigan, a very funny person, going to be at the Broward Center on January 15th. Franny loves her.
1: I do. And Jason, you told me that that show is actually sold out.
0: As of yesterday, the show officially sold out. So your only way to get in is to win tickets. 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

0: Make 105.9 your official FM home for Miami Dolphins football. I can't wait for regular season, even though my expectations are very low.
1: I know, but it's still football. And you know what's unfortunate is that they're not going to be home until like the 27th of September.
0: Maybe you're planning on going to a game or four. 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
1: You're helping feed Florida with this.
0: Absolutely. 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

0: 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Franny and I were just having a discussion about life and how it's too short.
1: It really is.
0: You know?
1: I mean, a little TMI here, but, you know, I work out, I eat healthy, all this stuff, yeah. And I found out I have heart disease, and so now I'm like, I gotta cut butter out of my life, yeah. Salt.
0: I'm sitting here working at the desk yesterday, and all of a sudden my heart's racing, and I've got Franny in the back of my head telling me I'm gonna die.
1: Well, you might, yeah, so go check yourself, Jason.
0: The reason I say life is short, because you need to enjoy it while you can,
1: yes.
0: And the trip to Vegas is a great way to enjoy life. We send you out there in just a couple of weeks for our iHeartRadio Music Festival. We give you the airfare, the hotel. We'll give you ground transportation. 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In order to score this VIP flyaway, what's the keyword, Franny?
1: The keyword is WIN, W-I-N. 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
1: This

0: Legends are rolling through Hard Rock Live later this month, September 20th. It is John Fogerty, it is Steve Winwood, and we want to get you there.
1: Yeah, we do. We make it really easy. You just got to be streaming Big

0: There has been a legit alien abduction, and it's legit because police are actually investigating it. It is big, 105.9. Technically, it's true.
1: You're going to have people freaking out right now.
0: There's a funky shop in a city called Statesboro, Georgia. I'm not sure you're familiar with that.
1: Okay. Statesboro, yeah.
0: They had a giant green alien statue standing outside. Last week, somebody stole it.
1: Ah, so it wasn't like an alien came down here and abducted a person. It's quite opposite.
0: But technically, it is an alien abduction.
1: You're not wrong.
0: They're asking people to help find their missing alien. They're checking surveillance video. Apparently, some people online think the alien may have ended up in Georgia Southern. Police are actively...
1: That totally sounds like a college kid prank. And I know kids who went to Georgia Southern. Those are the ones who didn't get into UGA.
0: So if you're in Georgia or you're in UGA and you want to rat out the kids at Georgia Southern, call Statesboro Police and report them because they want their missing alien back.
2: 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Big 105.9.
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0: And people would rather watch a video about a video game that's not even out yet than watch an actual Netflix show. It is Big 105.9. Franny, Netflix says its most watched program last week was a 27-minute preview of Grand Theft Auto 6, which is based right here in Miami.
1: Yeah, Jason, so it's not even really a program. It was a trailer for this upcoming video game, and people are crazy about it.
0: It pulled in 31.1 million views worldwide.
1: Insane.
0: I gotta tell you, looking at this game, and I'm not a video game player, I cannot wait to play this. It looks really awesome.

0: Kathleen Madigan show at the Broward Center that are in January. Officially sold out.
1: It is, but you know who has your tickets? Our dude, Paul Castronovo.
0: Let's get you hooked up by listening to Florida Man or Not in the 8 o'clock hour with Paul Castronovo. You play that, you win. You score tickets to Kathleen Madigan. White Snake for your Wednesday. 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

0: an update, Franny, and this one is an interesting one because it involves divorce and compensation and jail time.
1: Okay.
0: It is Big 105.9. If you will remember last week, a man busted his wife cheating on him.
1: Oh, the one with the robot vacuum.
0: Yes.
1: Yes.
0: By activating the camera on his Roomba vacuum.
1: Uh-huh. And he ended up suing her and her lover. And yep. I think they had to pay her $15,000.
0: Each one of them had to pay him $15,000.
1: Yeah. Obviously not here in the States because that don't happen.
0: No. Now, here's the flip side to that. She didn't know she was being recorded, so the court considered it an invasion in privacy. The husband got financial compensation, as we mentioned, $15,000 from each of them, but he now has to serve 5 months in prison for illegally filming his wife.
1: For $15,000, 5 months in prison? I don't know.
0: Well, again, it's $30,000 because it's $15,000 from each.
1: Oh, yeah, $30,000. I don't know. I might spend 5 months in prison for $30,000.
0: Boy, you need to set your standards a lot higher, Franny. Jeez.
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0: We'll call them tickets that give back. How about that? It is Big 105.9. 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

0: been training for her Lorax competition.
1: Hi, Rox, Jason. Hi, Rox.
0: But I got somebody that's going to put you to shame, Franny. It is Big 105.9. I want to give it up for Dale Graybeard Sanders.
1: Oh, what does one upper do?
0: Oh, Graybeard is 91 years old and just became the oldest person to ever complete the entire Appalachian Trail.
1: Wow.
0: 2,197 miles.
1: What a feat.

0: live in possibly one of the greatest states in the union. It's a fantastic place to live, and you love it. And we're going to brag on the great state of Florida here for a minute. It is big 105.9. Franny.
1: What did Florida do?
0: A myriad of things. Number one, I want to review the most overrated tourist spots in the United States.
1: Okay.
0: Las Vegas Strip comes in at number one. They say go to Fremont Street instead. I say absolutely.
1: I say why not do both?
0: Yeah.
1: Why not?
0: Times Square comes in at number two. Yes.
1: I get it.
0: Overrated. Mount Rushmore, according to this, overrated.
1: I've never been, but I can see I like go and I'm like, that's cool. And then you leave, right?
0: Same thing could be said about the Four Corners Monument, which intersects Arizona, North Carolina, New Mexico, Colorado, and Utah. It's just a piece of cement where four corners meet.
1: Same thing. You're like, here it is.
0: I need your feedback on this one, Franny. Bourbon Street.
1: All right. It's been there, done that a few times. Okay. Not my favorite spots of New Orleans, you got to check it out at least once.
0: They say skip the tourist trap, head to Frenchman Street instead.
1: Yeah.
0: The southernmost point of the United States in Key West. So, I guess.
1: That big old, what is that? What do you call, what is that thing? Like a buoy?
0: It's a buoy.
1: Yeah, you just take a picture with it and then you're good to go.
0: I don't think that's overrated. They are wrong. Salem, Massachusetts, they say that's overrated unless you're there in October for witch season.
1: Oh, that could be fun.
0: Now, so you only see one thing on here from Florida that makes the list. And then I flipped to another little study. It's an annual study. It ranked all 50 states by how fun they are. Guess where Florida ranks on this list, Franny.
1: I mean, I want to say that we're number one.
0: We are not number one.
1: Son of a bitch.
0: We are very close.
1: Number two.
0: We are number two.
1: We're the deuce.
0: We are the deuces. California comes in at number one, and I think it's only because of the nature that they have to offer, right? Think about it. They got theme parks, too. They got L.A.
1: All right.
0: They got San Francisco.
1: They got those big old redwoods.
0: They got the red. They got all the national park, all the things, too. So we might not be number one, but we're really close, number two. That's our time for today. We're out of here. Allie's going to come hang out with you. Have a fantastic Wednesday, y'all.
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9.9 in Tally, and an eventful day today in the sports world. Tiger Woods was in a Florida court this morning changing his plea. And now his license is suspended for 5 years, which, you know, might actually not be bad for him. Anyway, Big 105.9 is Green Day.

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1: Hey, Allie.
0: Hey.
1: This is Jim. Love listening to your show. How
0: well,
1: about a little
0: you.
1: Bit of Kiss or Ted Nugent?
0: Okay.
1: You guys don't seem to play enough of them.
0: You got it.
1: Talk to you later.
0: Thanks,
1: bye.
0: Man. Big 105.9.

0: investigation into the Clippers management, basically. They were being accused of circumventing the salary cap when they got superstar Kawhi Leonard. And because they didn't have any more money under the salary cap, that they allegedly paid him through what they're calling a fake endorsement. Basically, they signed it as an endorsement deal, but actually he never did anything for the endorsement. It's just a way to get him the money. Again, this is all alleged. But after this long investigation, the NBA found that to be the case, and they're fining the team $30 million. The Clippers are also going to have to give up first-round picks for 5 years, starting in 2029, and owner Steve Ballmer is suspended from all league and team activities for one full year. Dang. Big 105.9.
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2: This

Bon Jovi did a residency at Madison Square Garden not too long ago. One of the shows he wasn't able to finish because of a sinus infection, and he cut it 30 minutes short. So he decided to give full refund for the whole show. Big 105.9.

Big holiday weekend upcoming, which means the roads are going to be absolutely packed. AAA says that if you can, get on the road Thursday. Although not everybody has Friday off, so I'm not sure what the point of that advice is. Big 105.9.